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2: 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Account Relations Specialist. The role focuses on delivering excellent customer service by identifying new customers' needs and recommending appropriate bank services. It also includes handling phone inquiries, assisting with account maintenance, and completing additional tasks assigned by the supervisor. Case Manager supports patients by assessing needs, coordinating services, and working with the care team to monitor progress. Provide brief interventions, patient education, referrals, and maintain accurate records while helping patients stay engaged in treatment across medical, behavioral, and dental services. Cemetery District Manager. Cemetery District Manager oversees daily operations, record keeping, and long-term upkeep of the grounds. The role combines administrative duties with hands-on field work, including operating heavy equipment for burials and grounds maintenance. The manager maintains accurate burial records, coordinates with the governing board, and provides compassionate support to the funeral directors and families. Job Service can assist with developing resumes, completing applications, strengthening your interview skills, or designing a job search plan. We are prepared to assist you in addressing your specific needs. Please call us at 406-265-5847 for assistance. The quote of the week is from H.G. Wells. If you fall down yesterday, stand up today.
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0: head to the Harlem Public Library for Lego Club, Thursdays at 4 p.m. For all ages, children 5 and under must be accompanied by an adult, and join them on Friday at 10 a.m. for story time for children ages 1 to 5 and their parents or caregivers, the time for them to read, sing, talk, write, and play.
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1: 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Great blocking there by the Sugar Beaters.
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1: Alsh has got it, and he's got some space to move. Carter Alsh makes a man miss. What a move! Carter Alsh gets to the outside and into the end zone.
0: It's Chinook and Rocky Boy from Hoon Field on KRYK Thursday the 24th at 7 p.m. Now it's time to take an extended look at your Weather Command forecast. Tonight, partly cloudy, lows in the upper 40s, west winds up to 10 miles per hour. Tomorrow, sunny, highs around 80, south winds up to 10 miles per hour. Tomorrow night, mostly clear, lows in the mid-50s, and southeast winds 10 to 15 miles per hour with gusts around 35. Friday, sunny, highs in the mid-80s, southeast winds 5 to 15 miles per hour. Friday night, breezy, mostly cloudy with a 20% chance of thunderstorms in the evening, then partly cloudy after midnight, lows in the upper 40s. Saturday and Saturday night, breezy, much cooler, mostly clear, highs in the mid-60s and lows in the lower 40s. Sunday, mostly sunny, highs in the mid-60s. Sunday night and Monday, mostly cloudy, lows in the lower 40s and highs in the lower 60s.
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13: KOJM.

The United States Department of Agriculture has opened enrollment for its agriculture risk coverage and price loss coverage programs, marking a historic expansion of the farm safety net. For the first time in 20 years, the USDA is adding new land, introducing more than 30 million new base acres through the Working Families Tax Cuts Act. Because eligible land exceeded the nationwide cap, the Farm Service Agency is applying a

0: Sugar Beater fans, it's time for Chinook football.
1: Bell, one receiver out left, one out right, turns around, hands the ball to Carter Elsh, and he waltzes in for the touchdown up the middle. Great blocking there by the Sugar Beaters.
0: Tune in to KRYK 101.3 FM Thursday at 7 p.m. for Sugar Beater football.
1: Elsh has got it, and he's got some space to move. Carter Elsh makes a man miss. What a move! Carter Elsh gets to the outside and into the end zone.
0: It's Chinook and Rocky Boy from Hoon Field on KRYK Thursday the 24th at 7 p.m.
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0: Now it's time to take an extended look at your Weather Command forecast. Tonight, partly cloudy, lows in the upper 40s, west winds up to 10 miles per hour. Tomorrow, sunny, highs around 80, south winds up to 10 miles per hour. Tomorrow night, mostly clear, lows in the mid-50s, and southeast winds 10 to 15 miles per hour with gusts around 35. Friday, sunny, highs in the mid-80s, southeast winds 5 to 15 miles per hour. Friday night, breezy, mostly cloudy with a 20% chance of thunderstorms in the evening, then partly cloudy after midnight, lows in the upper 40s. Saturday and Saturday night, breezy, much cooler, mostly clear, highs in the mid-60s and lows in the lower 40s. Sunday, mostly sunny, highs in the mid-60s. Sunday night and Monday, mostly cloudy, lows in the lower 40s and highs in the lower 60s.
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0: important because, you know, Northern is a smaller institution and we are up on the high line where maybe legislators don't always travel.
1: Keep listening to new media broadcaster stations for more information from Dr. Brown.
2: A double fatality crash over the weekend claimed the lives of two people after their vehicle overturned on Interstate 15 in Jefferson County. The Montana Highway Patrol reports early Saturday morning, a Jeep Grand Cherokee was traveling northbound near mile marker 154, just outside of Basin. Authorities state that the road conditions were wet when the driver lost control of the vehicle and overcorrected. The Jeep entered a sideways skid, left the roadway, and slid for over 100 feet before flipping into a roll. The vehicle struck several trees before coming to a rest near the river. The 36-year-old driver from Columbia Falls and a 36-year-old passenger from Bowie, Texas, were both pronounced dead at the scene. State troopers noted neither occupant was wearing a seatbelt at the time of the crash. Investigators suspect both alcohol and speeding may have been factors in the accident.
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1: Elsh has got it, and he's got some space to move. Carter Elsh makes a man miss. What a move! Carter Elsh gets to the outside and into the end zone.
0: It's Chinook and Rocky Boy from Hoon Field on KRYK Thursday the 24th at 7 p.m.
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0: Now it's time to take an extended look at your Weather Command forecast. Tonight, partly cloudy, lows in the upper 40s, west winds up to 10 miles per hour. Tomorrow, sunny, highs around 80, south winds up to 10 miles per hour. Tomorrow night, mostly clear, lows in the mid-50s, and southeast winds 10 to 15 miles per hour with gusts around 35. Friday, sunny, highs in the mid-80s, southeast winds 5 to 15 miles per hour. Friday night, breezy, mostly cloudy with a 20% chance of thunderstorms in the evening, then partly cloudy after midnight, lows in the upper 40s. Saturday and Saturday night, breezy, much cooler, mostly clear, highs in the mid-60s and lows in the lower 40s. Sunday, mostly sunny, highs in the mid-60s. Sunday night and Monday, mostly cloudy, lows in the lower 40s and highs in the lower 60s.
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4: 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Nobody thought they'd win against the Russians. 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
4: 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Picked it up later. You know, it felt like the whole country was in that booth with me.
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0: Now it's time to take an extended look at your Weather Command forecast. Tonight, partly cloudy, lows in the upper 40s, west winds up to 10 miles per hour. Tomorrow, sunny, highs around 80, south winds up to 10 miles per hour. Tomorrow night, mostly clear, lows in the mid-50s, and southeast winds 10 to 15 miles per hour with gusts around 35. Friday, sunny, highs in the mid-80s, southeast winds 5 to 15 miles per hour. Friday night, breezy, mostly cloudy with a 20% chance of thunderstorms in the evening, then partly cloudy after midnight, lows in the upper 40s. Saturday and Saturday night, breezy, much cooler, mostly clear, highs in the mid-60s and lows in the lower 40s. Sunday, mostly sunny, highs in the mid-60s. Sunday night and Monday, mostly cloudy, lows in the lower 40s and highs in the lower 60s.
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3: Now it's time to take an extended look at your Weather Command forecast. Tonight, partly cloudy, lows in the upper 40s, west winds up to 10 miles per hour. Tomorrow, sunny, highs around 80, south winds up to 10 miles per hour. Tomorrow night, mostly clear, lows in the mid-50s, and southeast winds 10 to 15 miles per hour with gusts around 35. Friday, sunny, highs in the mid-80s, southeast winds 5 to 15 miles per hour. Friday night, breezy, mostly cloudy with a 20% chance of thunderstorms in the evening, then partly cloudy after midnight, lows in the upper 40s. Saturday and Saturday night, breezy, much cooler, mostly clear, highs in the mid-60s and lows in the lower 40s. Sunday, mostly sunny, highs in the mid-60s. Sunday night and Monday, mostly cloudy, lows in the lower 40s and highs in the lower 60s.
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1: Now it's time to take an extended look at your Weather Command forecast. Tonight, partly cloudy, lows in the upper 40s, west winds up to 10 miles per hour. Tomorrow, sunny, highs around 80, south winds up to 10 miles per hour. Tomorrow night, mostly clear, lows in the mid-50s, and southeast winds 10 to 15 miles per hour with gusts around 35. Friday, sunny, highs in the mid-80s, southeast winds 5 to 15 miles per hour. Friday night, breezy, mostly cloudy with a 20% chance of thunderstorms in the evening, then partly cloudy after midnight, lows in the upper 40s. Saturday and Saturday night, breezy, much cooler, mostly clear, highs in the mid-60s and lows in the lower 40s. Sunday, mostly sunny, highs in the mid-60s. Sunday night and Monday, mostly cloudy, lows in the lower 40s and highs in the lower 60s.
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0: Now it's time to take an extended look at your Weather Command forecast. Tonight, partly cloudy, lows in the upper 40s, west winds up to 10 miles per hour. Tomorrow, sunny, highs around 80, south winds up to 10 miles per hour. Tomorrow night, mostly clear, lows in the mid-50s, and southeast winds 10 to 15 miles per hour with gusts around 35. Friday, sunny, highs in the mid-80s, southeast winds 5 to 15 miles per hour. Friday night, breezy, mostly cloudy with a 20% chance of thunderstorms in the evening, then partly cloudy after midnight, lows in the upper 40s. Saturday and Saturday night, breezy, much cooler, mostly clear, highs in the mid-60s and lows in the lower 40s. Sunday, mostly sunny, highs in the mid-60s. Sunday night and Monday, mostly cloudy, lows in the lower 40s and highs in the lower 60s.
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3: 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One of college football's most sordid scandals ever thankfully comes to an end with quarterback Brennan Sorsby running off to the NFL supplemental draft. Good. That was the biggest waste of time ever, and it should have never happened in the first place.
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1: Now it's time to take an extended look at your Weather Command forecast. Tonight, partly cloudy, lows in the upper 40s, west winds up to 10 miles per hour. Tomorrow, sunny, highs around 80, south winds up to 10 miles per hour. Tomorrow night, mostly clear, lows in the mid-50s, and southeast winds 10 to 15 miles per hour with gusts around 35. Friday, sunny, highs in the mid-80s, southeast winds 5 to 15 miles per hour. Friday night, breezy, mostly cloudy with a 20% chance of thunderstorms in the evening, then partly cloudy after midnight, lows in the upper 40s. Saturday and Saturday night, breezy, much cooler, mostly clear, highs in the mid-60s and lows in the lower 40s. Sunday, mostly sunny, highs in the mid-60s. Sunday night and Monday, mostly cloudy, lows in the lower 40s and highs in the lower 60s.
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American woman, mama, let me be to you. Wow! Good God, y'all. 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

0: Now it's time to take an extended look at your Weather Command forecast. Tonight, partly cloudy, lows in the upper 40s, west winds up to 10 miles per hour. Tomorrow, sunny, highs around 80, south winds up to 10 miles per hour. Tomorrow night, mostly clear, lows in the mid-50s, and southeast winds 10 to 15 miles per hour with gusts around 35. Friday, sunny, highs in the mid-80s, southeast winds 5 to 15 miles per hour. Friday night, breezy, mostly cloudy with a 20% chance of thunderstorms in the evening, then partly cloudy after midnight, lows in the upper 40s. Saturday and Saturday night, breezy, much cooler, mostly clear, highs in the mid-60s and lows in the lower 40s. Sunday, mostly sunny, highs in the mid-60s. Sunday night and Monday, mostly cloudy, lows in the lower 40s and highs in the lower 60s.
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0: Now it's time to take an extended look at your Weather Command forecast. Tonight, partly cloudy, lows in the upper 40s, west winds up to 10 miles per hour. Tomorrow, sunny, highs around 80, south winds up to 10 miles per hour. Tomorrow night, mostly clear, lows in the mid-50s, and southeast winds 10 to 15 miles per hour with gusts around 35. Friday, sunny, highs in the mid-80s, southeast winds 5 to 15 miles per hour. Friday night, breezy, mostly cloudy with a 20% chance of thunderstorms in the evening, then partly cloudy after midnight, lows in the upper 40s. Saturday and Saturday night, breezy, much cooler, mostly clear, highs in the mid-60s and lows in the lower 40s. Sunday, mostly sunny, highs in the mid-60s. Sunday night and Monday, mostly cloudy, lows in the lower 40s and highs in the lower 60s.
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0: put a smile on your face. 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

0: It's time to take an extended look at your Weather Command forecast. Tonight, partly cloudy, lows in the upper 40s, west winds up to 10 miles per hour. Tomorrow, sunny, highs around 80, south winds up to 10 miles per hour. Tomorrow night, mostly clear, lows in the mid-50s, and southeast winds 10 to 15 miles per hour with gusts around 35. Friday, sunny, highs in the mid-80s, southeast winds 5 to 15 miles per hour. Friday night, breezy, mostly cloudy with a 20% chance of thunderstorms in the evening, then partly cloudy after midnight, lows in the upper 40s. Saturday and Saturday night, breezy, much cooler, mostly clear, highs in the mid-60s and lows in the lower 40s. Sunday, mostly sunny, highs in the mid-60s. Sunday night and Monday, mostly cloudy, lows in the lower 40s and highs in the lower 60s.
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0: From craft beer, specialty liquors, and cannabis, statistics show fewer Americans drinking wine, and sales have plunged by more than 20% since the pandemic. Tariffs have cut into exports, especially to Canada, which was the biggest foreign buyer of California grapes. So some growers are tearing out their vineyards and shifting to more profitable crops, like almonds and olives.
1: ABC's Jim Ryan. A college basketball player from Senegal remains in immigration custody after she was detained at an airport in Kentucky. Her lawyer also says she's in a lot of pain from an ACL injury.
2: Emanata Sek is a senior at Kentucky State University and was detained by ICE at the airport in Louisville while traveling with her teammates in August. The 26-year-old's attorney says Sek may have missed a deadline involving her student visa while having back surgery. Sek has since been transferred among multiple detention facilities and, according to her attorney, was taken to a hospital. ICE has not publicly detailed the reason for her detention. Dave Packer, ABC News.
1: Theranos founder and convicted felon Elizabeth Holmes has been approved for placement in a community correction center, otherwise known as a halfway house, and is scheduled to be placed there next year. If it's a regular house, not a halfway house you want, it's getting more expensive. Mortgage rates for a 30-year home loan are now averaging 7.26%, the highest rates have been since early last year. I'm Sherry Preston, ABC News.
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5: Now it's time to take a look at your Weather Command forecast. Tonight, partly cloudy, lows in the upper 40s, west winds up to 10 miles per hour. Tomorrow, sunny, highs around 80, south winds up to 10 miles per hour. Tomorrow night, mostly clear, lows in the mid-50s, and southeast winds 10 to 15 miles per hour with gusts around 35. Friday, sunny, highs in the mid-80s, southeast winds 5 to 15 miles per hour.
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0: Now it's time to take an extended look at your Weather Command forecast. Tonight, partly cloudy, lows in the upper 40s, west winds up to 10 miles per hour. Tomorrow, sunny, highs around 80, south winds up to 10 miles per hour. Tomorrow night, mostly clear, lows in the mid-50s, and southeast winds 10 to 15 miles per hour with gusts around 35. Friday, sunny, highs in the mid-80s, southeast winds 5 to 15 miles per hour. Friday night, breezy, mostly cloudy with a 20% chance of thunderstorms in the evening, then partly cloudy after midnight, lows in the upper 40s. Saturday and Saturday night, breezy, much cooler, mostly clear, highs in the mid-60s and lows in the lower 40s. Sunday, mostly sunny, highs in the mid-60s. Sunday night and Monday, mostly cloudy, lows in the lower 40s and highs in the lower 60s.
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1: Coming up, MSU Northern Interim Chancellor talks why it's important that state and federal legislatures visit the campus, and MSU alumnus is receiving one of the university's highest honors.
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1: Montana State University Northern Interim Chancellor Dr. Jennifer Brown recently spoke with new media broadcasters and discussed why it is crucial that state and federal legislatures visit the campus.
4: For us to really highlight the programs that we offer, the education that we provide to students across the High Line, the economic impact that we have on the High Line, it's just critical because we want them to know that we're here, that we are serving the state.
1: In August, United States Congressman Troy Downing toured the MSU Northern campus while in Haver for a full day of meeting and forums. Haver Public Schools always looks for innovative ways to reach the parents of their students. Superintendent Brian Gum told new media broadcasters about something new they are starting this year.
5: I'm going to start a YouTube video called Scoop with the Soup. 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So it's also not only going to include our school buildings, but also like our bus garage here at Robbins, doing some different ways just to kind of get more engagement with our families.
1: You can find the Haver Public Schools website at bluepony.k12.com. With Election Day just weeks away, Montana Secretary of State Christy Jacobson is encouraging voters to start preparing now. Registered voters across the Treasure State can now view their specific sample ballots online. Because of variations in districts and precincts, there are more than 800 different ballot styles available. State and local election officials completed ballot certification in August to make this one of the earliest rollouts of sample ballots in Montana history. By visiting voterportal.mt.gov, voters can review the exact races, candidates, and ballot issues they will see on Election Day. The portal also allows voters to find their polling places and confirm that their registration information is fully up to date ahead of the November 3rd general election.
6: A Montana State University alumnus is receiving one of the university's highest honors. Michael Ferris will be presented with the prestigious Blue and Gold Award this Friday as part of MSU's homecoming festivities. The award honors individuals who have rendered excellent lifetime service or brought national or international distinction to the university or the state of Montana. Ferris, a Shodo native, graduated from MSU in 1968 with a degree in chemical engineering and went on to a distinguished business career, including serving as CEO of Pioneer Companies. Together with his wife, Donna, Ferris has maintained a lifelong connection to the university. Over the past 5 decades, the couple has supported MSU through leadership and philanthropy, with their contributions and planned estate gifts exceeding $1 million. Their generosity has funded numerous scholarships in engineering and natural sciences, as well as the Presidential and the Heilman Scholars programs. Officials from the Federal Trade Commission say scammers are pasting fraudulent QR codes directly over legitimate ones. Scanning these altered codes can direct users to spoofed websites designed to steal money and personal identification information. To protect yourself, experts recommend preview URL links carefully for misspellings before clicking. Keeping your phone's operating system updated and using strong, multi-factor passwords can also prevent unauthorized access. If you suspect you have scanned a malicious code, immediately update your passwords, review your bank statements for unauthorized transactions, and report the incident to reportfraud.ftc.gov.
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7: From ABC News. I'm Sherry Preston. Press access reinstated, but still locked out of the White House. Overnight, a federal judge ruled that President Trump did not have the power to block access to the White House to news outlets he doesn't like. Here's ABC Chief White House Correspondent Mary Bruce.
8: The judge issuing a temporary restraining order restoring the press access for CNN, MS Now, and Politico, those three news outlets that were banned by the president. The judge saying that ban was likely unconstitutional and also rejecting the administration's argument that revoking their press access was necessary to protect national security. The judge saying he was skeptical of that.
7: This morning, however, a CNN reporter was turned away from the White House. A CNN photographer had a security pass taken away, and a CNN producer at the White House was let inside. Chinese President Xi Jinping, guest of honor at a White House state dinner this evening. An FDA advisory panel voting to recommend a new blood test that could help detect more than 50 types of cancer.
9: This is not meant to replace any current cancer screening guidelines, that this is meant to be an adjunct to everything we're already supposed to be doing.
7: Dr. Eric Sue at Cedars-Sinai in Los Angeles. An 11-year-old girl from Edmond, Oklahoma is being held in the murder of her own brother, who was 15 and disabled.
10: Court documents suggest that the girl was embarrassed by her brother's physical and mental disabilities and jealous of the attention he received from their parents. Now that she's admitted to killing her brother,
11: she can be held up until she's 19 years of age,
10: says legal observer Ed Blau.
11: She will likely be in custody for a decent portion of the rehabilitation process.
10: A process undertaken in the juvenile rather than the adult legal system. Jim Ryan, ABC News.
7: There is a nor'easter churning in the Atlantic, could bring strong winds, high waves, rain, and erosion to much of the East Coast. Powerful Hurricane Polo sending bands of heavy rain across Mexico's Pacific coast, while Tropical Storm Nolo is expected to strengthen, then close in on the Big Island of Hawaii tomorrow or Saturday. This is ABC News.
12: This is the story of the one. 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
4: A new study published this week takes a deep dive into the negative impact many ultra-processed foods can have on our bodies, including heart disease and blood sugar problems.
5: 53% of all the calories that the average American consumes every day come from ultra-processed foods. They account for more than 60% of kids' diets. Health Secretary Robert F. Kennedy Jr. is pushing to create a uniform definition of ultra-processed foods to allow the federal government to regulate them more consistently. So far, that has not been finalized.
4: ABC's Elizabeth Schulze. Police in Mississippi fast-tracking toxicology reports after two Ole Miss students were found dead with kratom now one of the things they're looking into. ABC's Faith Abube.
6: Police now racing to determine whether there's any link to kratom, a popular herbal supplement that can act as both a stimulant and an opioid. Investigators say packages from a retail store were found at each scene. Investigators say they do not have confirmed information indicating that kratom or any other substance was a contributing factor in either death.
4: Kratom, oftentimes referred to as gas station heroin because it's legal, can be bought at gas stations and can cause similar overdose symptoms. Energy department set to announce it'll spend almost $2 billion trying to squeeze more electricity out of the nation's ailing and stressed power grid. President Trump's administration stepping up efforts to avoid blackouts amid skyrocketing energy demand spurred by artificial intelligence. The money goes to 31 projects in 26 states. Sherry Preston, ABC News.
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8: Now for a look at your local Weather Command forecast. Today will be sunny with highs around 80 and south winds up to 10 miles per hour. Tonight will be mostly clear with lows in the mid-50s and southeast winds 5 to 15 miles per hour with gusts up to 30. Friday will be mostly sunny with highs in the upper 80s and southeast winds 5 to 15 miles per hour with gusts up to 30.
9: Good morning, everybody. This is Ty Thompson of Public Auction Yards here in Billings. Sheep and goat sale Monday. We had over 5,000 head of sheep and goats, another real good sale. We got another one coming up on Monday, October the 5th, for another sheep and goat sale. Then today, we'll have a good all-class cattle sale here at the yards. Looks like we should have 700 or better cattle for today's sale. We'll start on way-up cows and bulls at 9 o'clock this morning. We'll have a few feeder cattle late morning. And then a handful of bred cows that will sell there after lunch. Could be a good all-class cattle sale here today. If you do have cattle to market today, do have them here by the noon hour, as we'll be selling all throughout the morning and just a little ways into the afternoon. And as we look ahead to next week, we'll go on Wednesday the 30th with an all-class cattle sale, and then Friday the 2nd, that starts our Friday feeder specials. Well over 50 years of tradition, that'll be our bell ringer annual first Friday feeder special. This feeder market is picking back up on some steam, and the feeder market is in good shape. If you do have feeders to market, that'll be a good special Friday, October the 2nd, and then we'll begin selling each and every Wednesday and Friday all throughout the fall and winter months for our sales here at the yards. You can go to publicauctionyards.com and see all the happenings here at Pays, or you can give us a call anytime at 406-245-6447. But a good all-class cattle sale today will start at 9 o'clock in the morning on the way up, so we'll follow them up with feeder cattle all right here at Pays.
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2: Hi, everybody. I'm Russell Nemitz. Well, for 53 years now, the Montana Angus Tour has provided a firsthand and boots-on-the-ground opportunity to see some of the world's best Angus cattle. And our network's Lane Nordland is standing by this morning with an update from this year's event.
3: A big turnout for the 53rd annual Montana Angus Tour taking place along Montana's High Line. 250 attendees from 16 states and 11 nations. Roger Jacobs serves as the MC for the tour.
4: Business, obviously, right now, the market's excellent, but each and every year, we have a great tour here in Montana. This year happens to be one of our biggest as far as number of states and number of countries. Last count I got, we had 11 countries represented and 16 different states here today. It's always fun, very diverse set of breeders up here. We're going to see a lot of diversity in the cattle, and people are just going to have a lot of fun seeing the differences and seeing how dedicated these North Montana breeders are.
3: One of the stops on this year's tour was the FBA Ranch north of Havre. Casey Fitzsimmons is co-owner of the Angus herd.
5: You know, we beat the road pretty hard to get guys to come to the bull sale, and so to have them show up and be able to display what we've been working on for the last 5-6 years is pretty cool, and to watch them all come out and look at them, look at all the cattle and from the different countries and stuff. So I think, you know, the main thing is we all have one common theme. We love black cattle, and so it's fun to come out and talk to those guys and have them here and be able to talk to them about what we're doing. When we find something we like, we just plug it, rinse, wash, and repeat is what we say. And so it's fun to watch this, and it's fun when it works out, and it's kind of humbling when it doesn't. So, I mean, the cattle business for me is the most humbling thing in the world. Just when you think you got it figured out, you get thrown a curveball.
3: As for why you should attend a Montana Angus Tour?
4: Oh, you got to experience it.

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2: Well, unfortunately, farmers could face elevated diesel prices well into next year, adding another challenge for producers already struggling with tight margins. Kansas State University Extension says that soaring crude oil prices, limited refining capacity, and disruptions to global fuel supplies are keeping diesel prices high, and that trend could continue in 2027. For the Western Ag Network, I'm Russell Nimitz.
3: It's time for the Daybreak Market Report from the Western Ag Network.
2: Hi, everybody. I'm Russell Nimitz. Well, as we get things underway here on this Thursday morning, all in all, it ended up being a pretty fruitful day for live cattle futures on Wednesday, as the market was able to secure another $2 to $3 rally. At the closing bell, October live cattle futures up 215 at 220.92, and December live cattle up 290 at 222.35. Cash cattle markets did move a little bit on Wednesday. Some light dress cattle sales were noted out of Nebraska at 3.5, which was steady with a week ago. And they say packer demand should improve more today, but with feedlot managers hoping to advance the market again this week, trade could be delayed until tomorrow. We'll have to wait and see. It was also a darn good day for feeder cattle futures. October feeders up 5.30 at 333.32. And November feeder cattle up 6.30 at 329.5. In the meat, box beef prices were lower. The choice off $1.58 at 377.31, and select cuts off 5.51 at 352.34. Looking across our region, recently at Intermountain Livestock Exchange in La Grande, Oregon, 800 head, 4 to 5 weight steers, 420 up to 475, 5 weight steers, 360 up to 420, 6 weights, 3.5 up to 390, and 7 to 8 weights, 310 up to 375. Cow market, 145 up to $1.70, and slaughter bulls, 140 up to 186. Stock cows traded 3,000 up to 39.5, and pairs topped at 4,300. It's a bred cow and bred heifer special this Monday, September 28th at Torrington Livestock Markets, Torrington, Wyoming. Featured consignments include the Fancy Auctioner Roth AI Bred Black Heifers calving February 6th, along with Sidwell Herford's AI and Bull Bred Black and Black Whiteface Heifers. On the bred cow offering, Iberlin Ranch will have 180 short-term stock cows calving March through May. For complete listings and additional consignments, jump online and visit torringtonlivestock.com.
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2: Well, on Wednesday at Centennial Livestock Auction in Fort Collins, Colorado, over 2,300 head. But this week's slaughter lamb market was 8 cents lower, under 100 pounds, 280 up to 345, over 100 pounds, 242 up to 285. Wrapping things up with the commodities, it's kind of a mixed picture already here on this Thursday morning. Wheat and corn a little bit softer, but soybeans are moving higher following the news.

0: last night that President Trump and Chinese President Xi have agreed to extend the trade truce until early 2027. That has January soybeans up 6 3/4 this morning at 13.40 1/2 and March up 6 at 13.48 1/4. March Chicago wheat those off a penny at 7.23. March KC winter wheat down 3 at 7.82 1/2 and March Minneapolis spring wheat this morning's off 1 at 7.49. The May down 2 at 7.60. And March corn, it's off a quarter at 5.43. May corn also down a quarter at 5.50. For the Western Ag Network, I'm Russell Nemitz.
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0: Sports.
1: Montana State University Northern Lights football has started the year 0-4 with three of those losses coming to NAIA top 25 teams. The Lights have struggled to run the ball early, but have found more success as the season goes on. Lights offensive coordinator, Coach K, shared how that has happened and how the rushing attack can take the next step forward.
2: I think the next step is, you know, just continuing to work as a group, those five up front. Because at the end of the day, right, it comes down to communication. It comes down to taking the right steps. And those five guys are on the same page, which when I know they are, like, they're as good as anyone. Those running backs got a chance to pop, and we got a lot of talent back there, and I'm looking forward to seeing that.
1: MSU Northern makes the trip to Eastern Oregon University this Saturday in a rematch of the Lights' only win a year ago. Northern was led in that game by Spencer Lennertz with two pick-six defensive scores to give the Lights a 23-7 win.
3: As for a look for your sports rundown through Sunday, September 27th. For MSU Northern Athletics, the Skylights volleyball team will be at Montana Western Friday the 25th starting at 6 p.m. and then the next day they will be at Montana Tech with that starting at 2 p.m. Lights football will be at Eastern Oregon University on Saturday with kickoff at 1 p.m. and you can listen on KPQX. For the Haverhill Blue Ponies' upcoming schedule, on Thursday and Friday the 24th and 25th, their golf is at the Divisional in East Helena. On Friday the 25th, the volleyball team is at Sydney starting at 6 p.m. and then the next day they will be at Glendive on Saturday with that starting at 2 p.m. On Friday, their cross-country team will be at the Fergus Invite. And after a bye week, the football team will be traveling to Browning Friday night at 7 p.m. Wrapping it up with the Chinook Sugar Beaters sports schedule, on Saturday their volleyball team will also be home hosting Shelby. Their cross-country team will also be competing in the Fergus Invite on Friday. And once again, their football team will host the Rocky Boy Northern Stars on Thursday the 24th with kickoff set for 7.

0: p.m. You can listen live to that game for play-by-play action on KRYK, the home of all Chinook sports.
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3: On America's 250th birthday, we wonder, what if radio had been there from the start?
4: We're coming to you live from Chicago, where a fire has broken out on the west side. There's a rumor it started, can you believe this, in a barn. And now, the winds are picking up. Wait, we're getting reports it's jumped the street. Entire blocks are catching. People are leaving their homes. They're being told, everyone head for the lake. This is spreading faster than anyone expected. They're telling us to head for the lake now. Flames are leaping from rooftop to rooftop. The sky is glowing. There's embers falling like rain. We'll keep you informed.
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6: It's time for the extended weather command forecast. Today will be sunny with highs around 80 and south winds up to 10 miles per hour. Tonight will be mostly clear with lows in the mid-50s and southeast winds 5 to 15 miles per hour with gusts up to 30. Friday will be mostly sunny with highs in the upper 80s and southeast winds 5 to 15 miles per hour with gusts up to 30. Friday night will be breezy and partly cloudy with a 20% chance of thunderstorms and lows in the upper 40s with south winds 15 to 25 miles per hour, gusting to 45. Saturday will be breezy and sunny with highs in the mid-60s and west winds 15 to 25 miles per hour. Saturday night will be partly cloudy with lows around 40, and Sunday will be partly sunny with highs in the lower 60s.
7: Good morning, Ryan Perry here, Western Livestock Auction in Great Falls with your daily market report. Yesterday, in our all-class cattle auction sale, had 450 head of cattle on the offering. Cow bull market fully steady. We've seen those cows kind of from 135 to 160, 161. Bulls from 170 all the way up to $1.84, 85. We've seen the yearling trade fully steady as well. Had those nine-weight heifers either side of $3 a pound. Had some of those 1,000-pound heifers right up against 290. You can go to our website at westernlivestockmontana.com for a detailed market report. Don't forget, next week we start our fall run schedule. Cattle auctions a week. Saturday, October the 3rd, we're going to have an outstanding feeder cattle special that day here at Western Livestock. It'll be our first Saturday sale of the fall. Expecting close to 3,000 cattle for that. Need further information? Call the office. Go to our website. Till tomorrow, everyone here at Western, we wish you good day.
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0: The city of Havre, the High Line, and North Central Montana has plenty of important issues and events. 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
2: City of Havre Public Works Director Trevor Mork recently attended the Montana Rural Impact Forum in Great Falls. One of the topics discussed was how community residents can make an impact in their community. Mork tells us more about a resident-driven project that the city is now working on.
3: Yes, so SID 434 is a homegrown program that is just similar to that success story where you had a couple residents in that neighborhood that they wanted to see those improvements at their front door, and they understood that it's going to come onto their property assessments in the future, but it'll hopefully result in stormwater systems being expanded and also street improvements.
2: If you would like to learn more about the Special Improvement District process, call the City of Havre Public Works Department at 406-265-4941. Montana State University Northern Interim Chancellor Dr. Jennifer Brown recently spoke with new media broadcasters and discussed why it is crucial that state and federal legislatures visit the campus.
4: For us to really highlight the programs that we offer, the education that we provide to students across the High Line, the economic impact that we have on the High Line, it's just critical because we want them to know that we're here, that we are serving the state.
2: In August, United States Congressman Troy Downing toured the MSU Northern campus while in Havre for a full day of meeting and forums. Havre Public Schools always looks for innovative ways to reach the parents of their students. Superintendent Brian Gum told new media broadcasters about something new they are starting this year.
5: I'm going to start a YouTube video called Scoop with the Soup. 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
2: You can find the Havre Public Schools website at bluepony.k12.com.
6: Governor Greg Gianforte recently announced the opening of the 5th Annual Governor's Youth Hunting Story Contest, inviting Montana youth and apprentice hunters ages 10 to 17 to share their hunting adventures from across the Treasure State. Since launching the contest 5 years ago, the governor has recognized young hunters from communities across Montana for stories capturing memorable first hunts, time spent with family and mentors, lessons learned in the field, and the traditions that make hunting an important part of Montana's way of life. To enter the contest, hunters must submit a story of no more than 500 words and a photo from their hunt. Participants must be Montana residents and licensed hunters or apprentice hunters between the ages of 10 and 17. The governor will select 10 winners, 5 in the 10 and 13 age group, and 5 in the 14 and 17 age group. Winners will be invited to the state capitol in January to receive prizes and celebrate their hunting stories with the governor. The deadline to enter is Wednesday, December 2nd. The Helena Lewis and Clark National Forest is looking for volunteers to join its Resource Advisory Committee. Committee members will help decide how to fund vital local projects. These projects include watershed restoration, road maintenance, and habitat improvements across Broadwater, Mar, Teton, Lewis and Clark, and Judith Basin counties. Selected members will serve a 4-year term and typically meet just once or twice a year. Montana residents who would like to volunteer for the Resource Advisory Committee may visit the Forest Service website.
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7: From ABC News, I'm Sherry Preston. A nor'easter bearing down on the Northeast from the Carolinas up through Boston. A developing storm is expected to cause big problems this weekend. ABC's Whit Johnson is on the Jersey Shore.
8: Millions are bracing for the impact of this nor'easter. Strong winds, heavy rain, high surf that could last for days. Power outages are expected, and we've seen some coastal flooding in places like Ocean City, New Jersey, some homes and businesses cut off. Other communities like Atlantic City, New Jersey, closing down the beaches, preventing people from going into the water and warning about those life-threatening rip currents. Officials worry conditions could only get worse into the weekend as a full moon is expected to boost the high tides for the entire East Coast.
7: A federal judge issuing a temporary restraining order restoring press access to CNN, MS Now, and Politico, the three news outlets President Trump tried to ban. Here's ABC's Mary Bruce.
9: This morning, a lawyer for the three media organizations calling this a, quote, strong ruling vindicating freedom of the press, due process, and the rule of law. This move is just temporary, however, allowing them to regain access while litigation proceeds.
7: But despite what that judge ruled, a CNN reporter was turned away at the White House today. A CNN photographer had their press pass confiscated. Politico says it was also turned away. First of its kind AI breach.
10: Just hours after the leaders of OpenAI and Anthropic made a plea to the United Nations for global cooperation to rein in AI, we learned about a concerning new incident. An AI agent did not follow human directions and hacked into Australia's health department website in the first known case of an AI hack on a government-run site.
7: ABC's Elizabeth Schulze, amid much talk about AI in both the U.S. and China, tech moguls like Mark Zuckerberg and Jeff Bezos are expected to attend a state dinner at the White House tonight honoring Chinese President Xi Jinping. You're listening to ABC News.
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5: For your area school lunches on this Thursday of September 24th, Big Sandy is having chili with cornbread and apple slices. Box Elder is having Indian tacos with beans, fruit, and milk. Chester Joplin Inverness is having ham and cheese croissant sandwiches with French fries, fruit, veggies, and milk. Chinook is having a chicken drumstick with hash browns. Dodson is having Indian tacos with a salad bar, fruit, and milk. Geraldine is having beef stroganoff with egg noodles and peas. Harlem is having bologna and Kodo salmon sub with a salad bar, fruit, and milk. Havre is having chili and a Bosco stick with salad, pineapple, and milk. St. Jude's is having hamburgers. Lewistown is having chicken nuggets, potato smiles, green beans, strawberries, and bananas. Malta is having oriental chicken salad with mandarin oranges, chow mein noodles, breadsticks, fruit, and milk. Rocky Boy is having boiling meat, potatoes and carrots, bannock, and milk. And Zurich is having pizza, fruit, veggies, and milk.

0: Good morning. This is Kathy Zelma with the weather conditions in the Hoagland Big Flat area. Well, this morning it looks like we're going to have sunny skies. Wind's pretty calm right at the moment, and the temperature is 53 degrees. Everyone, make it a great Thursday.
1: Good morning from Harlem. It's 49 degrees, no wind, and clear skies. So from all of us at the Easy Mart.

0: miles per hour, gusting to 45. Saturday will be breezy and sunny with highs in the mid-60s and west winds 15 to 25 miles per hour. Saturday night will be partly cloudy with lows around 40, and Sunday will be partly sunny with highs in the lower 60s.
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Valentines are nice. Birthday and anniversary flowers are great too. But nothing says you matter to me like Just Because flowers from Milam Floral. You know what I mean. Those days when there's nothing important on the calendar, the doorbell rings or somebody shows up at your place of work, it's a delivery from Milam Floral. They hand you a perfectly wrapped bouquet and the card reads, Just Cause I Love You. 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Happy birthday.

0: Alrighty, good morning. It's time for Birthdays Live right here on KOJM The Rock for this Thursday morning of September 24th. We have only one local celebrity birthday today, so happy birthday, Mandy Davies. Our only local celebrity birthday. So we wish you, Mandy, an absolutely fantastic birthday. Make it one to remember. For some worldwide celebrities on this Thursday morning, it is the birthday of the singer and guitarist Marty Cintron from No Mercy. It's also the birthday of the director from the movies, or of the movies, Ratatouille and The Incredibles, Brad Bird, turned 69 years old today. And it's also the birthday of Robert Irvine, the celebrity chef and Food Network host, turned 61 years old today. 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
1: KOJM.
2: Montana State University Northern Lights football has started the year 0-4 with three of those losses coming to NAIA top 25 teams. The Lights have struggled to run the ball early, but have found more success as the season goes on. Lights offensive coordinator, Coach K, shared how that has happened and how the rushing attack can take the next step forward.
3: I think the next step is, you know, just continuing to work as a group, those five up front. Because at the end of the day, right, it comes down to communication. It comes down to taking the right steps. And those five guys are on the same page, which when I know they are, like, they're as good as anyone. Those running backs got a chance to pop, and we got a lot of talent back there, and I'm looking forward to seeing that.
2: MSU Northern makes the trip to Eastern Oregon University this Saturday in a rematch of the Lights' only win a year ago. Northern was led in that game by Spencer Lennertz with two pick-six defensive scores to give the Lights a 23-7 win.
4: As for a look for your sports rundown through Sunday, September 27th. For MSU Northern Athletics, the Skylights volleyball team will be at Montana Western Friday the 25th starting at 6 p.m. and then the next day they will be at Montana Tech with that starting at 2 p.m. Lights football will be at Eastern Oregon University on Saturday with kickoff at 1 p.m. and you can listen on KPQX. For the Havre High Blue Ponies' upcoming schedule, on Thursday and Friday the 24th and 25th, their golf is at the Divisional in East Helena. On Friday the 25th, the volleyball team is at Sydney starting at 6 p.m. and then the next day they will be at Glendive on Saturday with that starting at 2 p.m. On Friday, their cross-country team will be at the Fergus Invite. And after a bye week, the football team will be traveling to Browning Friday night at 7 p.m. Wrapping it up with the Chinook Sugar Beaters sports schedule, on Saturday their volleyball team will also be home hosting Shelby. Their cross-country team will also be competing in the Fergus Invite on Friday. And once again, their football team will host the Rocky Boy Northern Stars on Thursday the 24th with kickoff set for 7 p.m. You can listen live to that game for play-by-play action on KRYK, the home of all Chinook sports.
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1: One is the loneliest number. Good morning, I'm Jay Reynolds. A one-game separation is essentially what we have in the three closest races that remain. AL Central, White Sox fall to the Royals 5-4, but the Guardians can't take advantage.
2: Cleveland's down to its last strike. Here it comes. Got him swinging. That's your ball game. Boston wins it 1-0.
1: Tom Hamilton, WTAM. Guardians remain one game ahead of Chicago. White Sox do own the tiebreaker. As for the AL West, Astros Rangers are still tied. Rangers losing a third straight game, falling 7-2 to the Mets, while the Astros lose in 10 innings in Seattle. Josh Naylor, walk-off single, giving the Mariners the win. Houston owns the tiebreaker there. We started last night with a three-way tie atop the NL wild card. Cubs and Phillies wind up losing their games. The Padres win 5-1 in L.A. over the Dodgers. Padres have the top wild card spot, one game ahead of the Cubs and Phillies. As for the Dodgers, Shohei Ohtani back in the lineup, 1-for-4 with a pair of strikeouts. NFL Week 3 kicks off tonight at Lambeau. Packers hosting the Falcons. Atlanta quarterback Michael Penix making his debut. Week 3 wraps up Monday with the Eagles and Bears. Case Keenum taking the snaps at quarterback for Chicago. Caleb Williams dealing with his hamstring. Tyson Bagent out with concussion protocol. In New York, Jackson Dart will have surgery. The team says he's out for at least the regular season, so Jameis Winston gets the start.
3: This is fresh. The opportunity is beautiful. It's amazing. I'm grateful for it. But at the same time, I got a brother that's, I got to keep lifted up, and I have to prepare for a football game.
1: That game's Sunday at home against the Titans, with the teams potentially dealing with a nor'easter as well. WNBA Dream beating the Liberty and clinch the 4 seed. Home court advantage is Atlanta's in the first round. That means New York will be the 8 seed. They get Minnesota in round 1. Dallas, a 12-point win over Seattle last night. Wings clinch the 7 seed.
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7: Now for a look at your local Weather Command forecast. Today will be sunny with highs around 80 and south winds up to 10 miles per hour. Tonight will be mostly clear with lows in the mid-50s and southeast winds 5 to 15 miles per hour with gusts up to 30. Friday will be mostly sunny with highs in the upper 80s and southeast winds 5 to 15 miles per hour with gusts up to 30.
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0: Coming up, MSU Northern Interim Chancellor talks why it's important that state and federal legislatures visit the campus, and MSU alumnus is receiving one of the university's highest honors.
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0: Montana State University Northern Interim Chancellor Dr. Jennifer Brown recently spoke with new media broadcasters and discussed why it is crucial that state and federal legislatures visit the campus.
7: For us to really highlight the programs that we offer, the education that we provide to students across the High Line, the economic impact that we have on the High Line, it's just critical because we want them to know that we're here, that we are serving the state.
0: In August, United States Congressman Troy Downing toured the MSU Northern campus while in Haver for a full day of meeting and forums. Haver Public Schools always looks for innovative ways to reach the parents of their students. Superintendent Brian Gum told new media broadcasters about something new they are starting this year.
8: I'm going to start a YouTube video called Scoop with the Soup. 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We're going to be featuring a different building each month. So it's also not only going to include our school buildings, but also like our bus garage here at Robbins, doing some different ways just to kind of get more engagement with our families.
0: You can find the Haver Public Schools website at bluepony.k12.com. With Election Day just weeks away, Montana Secretary of State Christy Jacobson is encouraging voters to start preparing now. Registered voters across the Treasure State can now view their specific sample ballots online. Because of variations in districts and precincts, there are more than 800 different ballot styles available. State and local election officials completed ballot certification in August to make this one of the earliest rollouts of sample ballots in Montana history. By visiting voterportal.mt.gov, voters can review the exact races, candidates, and ballot issues they will see on Election Day. The portal also allows voters to find their polling places and confirm that their registration information is fully up to date ahead of the November 3rd general election.
9: A Montana State University alumnus is receiving one of the university's highest honors. Michael Ferris will be presented with the prestigious Blue and Gold Award this Friday as part of MSU's homecoming festivities. The award honors individuals who have rendered excellent lifetime service or brought national or international distinction to the university or the state of Montana. Ferris, a Shoto native, graduated from MSU in 1968 with a degree in chemical engineering and went on to a distinguished business career, including serving as CEO of Pioneer Companies. Together with his wife, Donna, Ferris has maintained a lifelong connection to the university. Over the past 5 decades, the couple has supported MSU through leadership and philanthropy, with their contributions and planned estate gifts exceeding $1 million. Their generosity has funded numerous scholarships in engineering and natural sciences, as well as the Presidential and the Heilman Scholars programs. Officials from the Federal Trade Commission say scammers are pasting fraudulent QR codes directly over legitimate ones. Scanning these altered codes can direct users to spoofed websites designed to steal money and personal identification information. To protect yourself, experts recommend preview URL links carefully for misspellings before clicking. Keeping your phone's operating system updated and using strong multi-factor passwords can also prevent unauthorized access. If you suspect you have scanned a malicious code, immediately update your passwords, review your bank statements for unauthorized transactions, and report the incident to reportfraud.ftc.gov.
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10: From ABC News, I'm Sherry Preston. Despite a ruling by a federal judge restoring access to the news outlets that President Trump once banned from the White House has turned away reporters from those organizations this morning. ABC's Hannah Batah has more on the judge's overnight decision.
11: The judge has ordered the Trump administration to reinstate the access for CNN, MS Now, and Politico. In a hearing Wednesday with both sides, he suggested the administration had not made a solid legal case for its ban.
10: The judge's temporary restraining order was supposed to have been in effect for 14 days as the White House moved to appeal. Venezuela's acting president, Dulcy Rodriguez, is delivering her first address to the UN General Assembly since coming to power after the U.S. capture of former Venezuelan President Nicolas Maduro. Israeli Prime Minister Benjamin Netanyahu to address the UN this afternoon. The new acting Secretary of the Navy confirms 8 sailors on the USS Lincoln tried to take their own lives through their long deployment because of the Iran war. Here's ABC's Jay O'Brien.
12: The Lincoln strike group, which includes several ships and thousands of sailors and other service members, was at sea for more than 8 months, prompting concerns about mental health on board. At the time, Secretary Pete Hegseth downplayed those worries, saying the situation had been misrepresented. And when President Trump was asked about the long deployment, he said it, quote, had not gone on nearly long enough. The Lincoln strike group left the Middle East late last month, but still hasn't returned home to California yet. It's now entering its 10th month deployed.
10: Nor'easter moving in. ABC's Trish Hartman along the Jersey Shore.
13: I just got off the phone with Atlantic County public safety officials, and they say their main concern at this point are these high winds that we're experiencing right now and for the next couple of days. We're looking at 6 to 12 foot waves right now and over the coming days as these winds continue to pummel the Jersey Shore.
10: Checking the markets, the Dow is down 159 points, S&P down 24. 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
4: Throughout the region's roadways on this Thursday morning, skies will be clear with visibility at 10 miles and no precipitation is expected, with the winds varying from 2 to 5 miles per hour from the south. Road work and road construction throughout the region in the following areas. Road construction on US 191, mile marker 84 to 88, south of the Missouri River, with construction on Fred Robinson Bridge and Armels Creek Bridge. Road construction on U.S. Highway 2, mile marker 381.3 to 383.8, with road repair and panel placement on 1st Street from 9th Ave West to 4th Ave West in Haver. It's time for the Extended Weather Command forecast. Today will be sunny with highs around 80 and south winds up to 10 miles per hour. Tonight will be mostly clear with lows in the mid-50s and southeast winds 5 to 15 miles per hour with gusts up to 30. Friday will be mostly sunny with highs in the upper 80s and southeast winds 5 to 15 miles per hour with gusts up to 30. Friday night will be breezy and partly cloudy with a 20% chance of thunderstorms and lows in the upper 40s with south winds 15 to 25 miles per hour, gusting to 45. Saturday will be breezy and sunny with highs in the mid-60s and west winds 15 to 25 miles per hour. Saturday night will be partly cloudy with lows around 40, and Sunday will be partly sunny with highs in the lower 60s.
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1: City of Havre Public Works Director Trevor Mork recently attended the Montana Rural Impact Forum in Great Falls. One of the topics discussed was how community residents can make an impact in their community. Mork tells us more about a resident-driven project that the city is now working on.
5: Yes, so SID 434 is a homegrown program that is just similar to that success story where you had a couple residents in that neighborhood that they wanted to see those improvements at their front door, and they understood that it's going to come onto their property assessments in the future, but it'll hopefully result in stormwater systems being expanded and also street improvements.
1: If you would like to learn more about the Special Improvement District process, call the City of Havre Public Works Department at 406-265-4941. Montana State University Northern Interim Chancellor Dr. Jennifer Brown recently spoke with new media broadcasters and discussed why it is crucial that state and federal legislatures visit the campus.
6: For us to really highlight the programs that we offer, the education that we provide to students across the High Line, the economic impact that we have on the High Line, it's just critical because we want them to know that we're here, that we are serving the state.
1: In August, United States Congressman Troy Downing toured the MSU Northern campus while in Havre for a full day of meeting and forums. Havre Public Schools always looks for innovative ways to reach the parents of their students. Superintendent Brian Gum told new media broadcasters about something new they are starting this year.
7: I'm going to start a YouTube video called Scoop with the Soup. 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
8: Governor Greg Gianforte recently announced the opening of the 5th annual Governor's Youth Hunting Story Contest, inviting Montana youth and apprentice hunters ages 10 to 17 to share their hunting adventures from across the Treasure State. Since launching the contest 5 years ago, the governor has recognized young hunters from communities across Montana for stories capturing memorable first hunts, time spent with family and mentors, lessons learned in the field, and the traditions that make hunting an important part of Montana's way of life. To enter the contest, hunters must submit a story of no more than 500 words and a photo from their hunt. Participants must be Montana residents and licensed hunters or apprentice hunters between the ages of 10 and 17. The governor will select 10 winners, 5 in the 10 and 13 age group, and 5 in the 14 and 17 age group. Winners will be invited to the state capitol in January to receive prizes and celebrate their hunting stories with the governor. The deadline to enter is Wednesday, December 2nd. The Helena Lewis and Clark National Forest is looking for volunteers to join its Resource Advisory Committee. Committee members will help decide how to fund vital local projects. These projects include watershed restoration, road maintenance, and habitat improvements across Broadwater, Mar, Teton, Lewis and Clark, and Judith Basin counties. Selected members will serve a 4-year term and typically meet just once or twice a year. Montana residents who would like to volunteer for the Resource Advisory Committee may visit the Forest Service website.
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9: From ABC News. I'm Sherry Preston. The legal battle in Washington over White House access continues. A federal judge overnight issued a temporary restraining order ordering the West Wing to restore access to the White House to CNN, Politico, and MS Now. Only when reporters from those outlets tried to get in this morning, they were still banned. Now the judge in the case has ordered the government to respond to his ruling by 12:30 Eastern time this afternoon. At the White House, Chinese leader Xi Jinping, during his state visit, says China will send two pandas to the Atlanta Zoo, calling them an envoy of friendship. On Capitol Hill, several members of the Senate Armed Services Committee say they are concerned by a letter stating eight service members on the USS Abraham Lincoln tried to take their own lives during their recent record-long deployment.
10: In a letter to Congress, the acting Secretary of the Navy confirms that eight sailors attached to the USS Lincoln Carrier Strike Group attempted suicide since the beginning of their long deployment tied to the Iran War. A Navy official says that's consistent with lengthy deployments. The letter was sent to Senator Kirsten Gillibrand and first obtained by CNN.
9: That's ABC's Jay O'Brien. We've learned of the first case of an AI model hacking a government website. Here's ABC's Elizabeth Schulze.
11: An alarming revelation from Australia's Prime Minister.
12: I want to update Australians on an incident in which an artificial intelligence agent has infiltrated an Australian government website.
11: The incident occurred in June when a rogue OpenAI agent hacked into the site, gaining unauthorized access to public and non-public files.
12: This situation is obviously unacceptable.
9: Millions bracing for the impact of a nor'easter.
13: All along the East Coast for hundreds of miles, we're seeing these massive waves up to 12 feet in some places, and they're as high as 20 feet offshore.
9: This coastal threat stretches from North Carolina's Outer Banks up to New England, raising major concerns about flooding and beach erosion. That's ABC's Whit Johnson. This is ABC News.
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9: An 11-year-old girl in Oklahoma is accused of shooting and killing her own 15-year-old brother.
16: Court documents suggest that the girl was embarrassed by her brother's physical and mental disabilities and jealous of the attention he received from their parents. Now that she's admitted to killing her brother,
17: she can be held up until she's 19 years of age,
16: says legal observer Ed Blau.
17: She will likely be in custody for a decent portion of the rehabilitation process.
16: A process undertaken in the juvenile rather than the adult legal system. Jim Ryan, ABC News.
9: An FDA advisory panel approving a new blood test to detect multiple kinds of cancer.
18: One test patient says though she had no symptoms, the blood test detected her pancreatic cancer. Further tests then revealed a tumor.
19: If it weren't for the Galleri test, in a year or two, wouldn't be able to say what I'm saying right now.

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0: Rod's Drive-In on the south end of Fifth Avenue is proud to bring you Bright Shining Lights every Wednesday and Thursday at 11:30 and 4:30 on KOJM. 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Bright Shining Lights is brought to you by Rod's Drive-In, home of the Ugly Burger and Flavor Shot Soda. 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
7: It's time for the Extended Weather Command forecast. Today will be sunny with highs around 80 and south winds up to 10 miles per hour. Tonight will be mostly clear with lows in the mid-50s and southeast winds 5 to 15 miles per hour with gusts up to 30. Friday will be mostly sunny with highs in the upper 80s and southeast winds 5 to 15 miles per hour with gusts up to 30. Friday night will be breezy and partly cloudy with a 20% chance of thunderstorms and lows in the upper 40s with south winds 15 to 25 miles per hour gusting to 45. Saturday will be breezy and sunny with highs in the mid-60s and west winds 15 to 25 miles per hour. Saturday night will be partly cloudy with lows around 40, and Sunday will be partly sunny with highs in the lower 60s.
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1: Welcome into another edition of Prep Sports Preview for the 2026-27 high school season. 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On this week's episode, we will hear from head coach of the Haver High football team, Jake Eldridge, on what their focuses are heading into Browning on Friday, and then we'll take a look at the Northern Class C football standings and a look on what's on tap for this upcoming weekend. Coming off a bye week, the Haver Blue Ponies football team is looking to turn their season around after starting off winless through the first 4 weeks of the season. Now preparing to hit the road to take on Browning Friday, head coach of the Ponies, Jake Eldridge, shares what his team focused on during the off week ahead of their matchup.
2: Offensively, just, you know, operation, you know, execution, you know, make sure that we're aligned right, correctly, right, you know, our communications are intact and everybody knows exactly what we're supposed to be doing so we can work well together. And then defensively, obviously, I think tackling has been the biggest thing that we've got to focus on. We've just got to become better tacklers. And, you know, we've worked really hard at that here in a bye week. And then special teams, we've got to become more consistent.
1: 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Approaching the midway mark in the Northern Class C high school football year, here is how the standings currently look starting from the bottom.

0: Bottom. Harlem and Rocky Boy are currently 0-3. Centerville and Sims are 1-3. Shoto and Box Elder are an even 2-2. Chinook, Cascade, and Fort Benton are all 2 games above 500 at 3-1. And then all alone at the top and still undefeated are the Belt Huskies at 4-0. For a quick look on what's on tap for the weekend, Chinook's football team will host Rocky Boy Thursday night at 7, their cross-country team will compete in Lewistown Friday, and their volleyball team hosts Shelby Saturday at 7. For Haver Sports, there is divisional golf taking place Thursday and Friday, their cross-country team will also be in Lewistown Friday, and their volleyball team will be at Sydney Friday at 6, and then at Glendive Saturday at 2. That'll wrap up this week's edition of Prep Sports Preview. Thank you for tuning in, and thank you once again to our sponsor, Scharf Cato and Company. 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
2: 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Again, that's 406-265-7841 to get in on Tradio this morning and every morning, Monday through Friday at 10:45. As we start off with a couple of calls. Hello, you're live on Tradio.
3: I have 10 small garden gnomes for sale for $30 and 8 unicorn figurines for $30. Also, various Elvis collectibles. No reasonable offer refused. If anyone's interested, then call 357-7970 and I can send pictures.
2: Okay, so you had 10 garden gnomes and then unicorn figurines?
3: Yes.
2: Okay. And that number was 406-357-7970, correct?
3: Correct, yeah, and then various Elvis collectibles.
2: Okay. And again,
3: okay, thank you.
2: Thank you.
3: Oh. Okay, bye.
2: So right here on Tradio, again, that number 406-265-7841. Hello, you're live on Tradio.
4: Yes, hello. I have for sale a swivel blue chair, and also I have an antique sewing table, but it doesn't have the sewing machine. My phone number is 406-890-3116.
2: Okay, so you have a swivel blue chair for sale and an antique sewing table without the sewing machine.
4: Yes.
2: Okay, and that phone number was 406-890-3116, correct?
4: Thank you.
2: Thank you. So right here on Tradio, again, that number 406-265-7841 to buy, sell, rent, trade, or give away, as we've got another caller on the line. Hello, you're live on Tradio.
5: Hi, I have for sale an outside tabletop pizza oven and grill. It's you can either grill with it or use it for a pizza oven. And you can either use the big propane tanks or the little propane tank bottles, because I have the adapter for that. And I was going to use it like for out in the mountains when I went out there to grill and stuff. But it's only been used 4 or 5 times, and I want $75 for it, and it's in excellent condition.
2: Okay.
5: And I also have for sale a California King adjustable bed base. It raises and lowers the head and the foot, and it's got the remote with it, and it's in really good condition, and $150 for that. And they could call 406-945-7834.
2: Okay, so you had a outside tabletop pizza oven that's slightly used, and then a California King adjustable bed base.
5: Yes.
2: And that phone number was 406-945-7834, correct?
5: Right, and that King bed has the remote with it and everything.
2: Okay. Thank you very much.
5: Thank you.
2: So, right here on Tradio, again, that number 406-265-7841 to buy, sell, rent, trade, or give away, as we've got ourselves another caller on the line. Hello, you're live on Tradio.
6: Yes, good morning. I have a absolutely wonderful acreage for sale, 1 mile west of town. Pretty much a brand new 3-bedroom, 4-bathroom home, and some other buildings. I've got a 42 by 60 fully insulated and heated shop, a 35 by 30 building for cold storage. And place was built as a forever home and has literally no maintenance involved. And it's very high efficiency, running on a couple of Navion boilers. And if somebody wants to see it, they can simply call 250-206-0321.
2: Okay, so that is a 3-bed, 4-bath home, and then a shop and shed piece of land?
6: Yes, sir. Oh. 1 acre.
2: Okay, on 1 acre. Okay, and then that number was 205-206.
6: Nope. Sorry, 250.
2: Okay.
6: 206. Okay. 0321.
2: All right, I've got it.
6: You have an absolutely wonderful day.
2: You as well. So, right here on Tradio, that number 406-265-7841 to buy, sell, rent, trade, or give away live over the air. And again, that number 406-265-7841 to buy, sell, rent, trade, or give away right here live on Tradio Monday through Friday. And remember that if you've missed Tradio, you can find 2 weeks' worth of Tradio listings on our website at HighlineToday.com. That's HighlineToday.com for 2 weeks' worth of Tradio listings. 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And again, that's HighlineToday.com. While we wait for our next caller, we can take a look at the website and see what we got called in on yesterday's Tradio. We had someone called in with a steel bed frame, an expandable and adjustable steel bed frame. That number was 406-945-5591. We had another caller in yesterday with a 1950s blonde hutch and table for sale, and that number was 406-799-5009. And we've got ourselves another caller right here live on KOJM and KPQX Tradio. Hello, you're live on Tradio.
7: Good morning, Haver. We have a yard sale that's out on Highway 2 at Montana Shed Lot next to North 40. We still have a lot of good stuff, so please come in and see us. Thank you.
2: Okay, and that yard sale's going all day today?
7: Yes.
2: Okay, thank you very much.
7: Or I guess till 5 o'clock, I guess.
2: Till 5 o'clock. Okay, thank you very much.
7: Thank you.
2: So, right here on Tradio, again, that number 406-265-7841 to buy, sell, rent, trade, or give away live right here on KOJM and KPQX. Our latest caller is a yard sale going on at the Montana Shed Lot just off Highway 2 next to North 40 in Haver. And they are going until 5 p.m. Again, right here on Tradio, 406-265-7841 is the number to get in on the program. While we wait for our next caller, the Haverhill County Library invites you to Lego and Robotics Time Thursday afternoons from 3:30 until 5 p.m. This program is free and open to the public. For more information on this program or anything else at the Haverhill County Library, call 406-265-2123. And again, right here on Tradio, it's 406-265-7841 to get in on the program as we've got ourselves another caller. Hello, you're live on Tradio.
8: Good morning. 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You can get a hold of me at 399-4818.

0: of holiday dishes with snowmen on them, and you're asking $50?
1: Yeah, it's an eight place. So there's actually 32 pieces.
0: Okay.
1: And the number is 399-4818.
0: Okay, thank you very much.
1: Thank you. Have a great day.
0: So, right here on Tradio, again, that number 406-265-7841. We're going to go ahead, step aside, and be back with more KOJM and KPQX Tradio.
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0: Welcome back into KOJM and KPQX Tradio live on this Thursday morning. As we're going to go ahead, take a look at everything we've got called in on Tradio before we get out of here. So we started off the day with someone saying that they have 10 garden gnomes and unicorn figurines along with other collectible items for sale. The number to call for these is 406-357-7970. Again, that was 357-7970. We had another caller in with a blue swivel chair and an antique sewing table without the sewing machine. And that number was 406-890-3116. Again, that was 890-3116. And we've got time for one last caller right here on Tradio. Hello, you're live on Tradio.
4: And we've got time.
5: Hello?
0: Hello, you're live on Tradio.
5: Hi. See, I have a brown fabric couch. It's a Lazy Boy, and it has recliners on both ends of it, and it's very nice, lightly used, and we're asking $400, and the phone number is 406-390-0434.
0: Okay, so that is a brown fabric couch, you said, that is slightly used, asking $400?
5: Yes, with recliners.
0: Okay.
5: And recliners. It's a reclining sofa.
0: Okay. And the number was 406-390-0434, correct?
5: That's correct.
0: All right, thank you very much.
5: Yep, thanks.
0: So, right here on Tradio, 406-265-7841, as that will be our last caller of the day. And we had a few others in. We had someone call in with a outside tabletop pizza oven that's slightly been used and a California King adjustable bed base with the remote. The number to call is 406-945-7834. We had someone else call in with a acre and a half piece of land with a 3-bed, 4-bath home and a shop and shed. And that number was 250-206-0321. We had another caller saying that they've got a yard sale going on at the Montana Shed Lot just off Highway 2 in Haver today till 5 p.m. And one of our last two callers right here on Tradio had a 32-piece, 8-place set of holiday-themed, snowman-themed dishes for sale for $50. The number is 406-399-4818. And then you just heard our last caller right here on Tradio with a reclining brown fabric couch for sale, slightly used. And the number is 406-390-0434. And they were asking $400 for the couch. So right here on Tradio, thank you very much for listening. We'll be back tomorrow and have a fantastic Thursday.
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3: 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Cemetery District Manager. Cemetery District Manager oversees daily operations, record keeping, and long-term upkeep of the grounds. The role combines administrative duties with hands-on field work, including operating heavy equipment for burials and grounds maintenance. 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Job Service can assist with developing resumes, completing applications, strengthening your interview skills, or designing a job search plan. We are prepared to assist you in addressing your specific needs. 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The quote of the week is from H.G. Wells. If you fall down yesterday, stand up today.
0: We

0: 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It's time for another edition of Bright Shining Lights, everything MSU Northern Athletics. 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
1: Welcome into Bright Shining Lights, brought to you by Rod's Drive-In every Wednesday and Thursday. I'm Ira Bowman, and today we'll be taking a dive into the goal for improvement for Skylights Volleyball and how the MSU Northern run game can make another step forward. Skylights Volleyball has fallen to 7-6 on the year after dropping both games on the road at Dickinson State and Bismarck State over the weekend. The Skylights claimed victory in only one of the seven total sets played against the Blue Hawks and Mystics. Head coach Jerry Wagner spoke with NMB Sports on where his team needs to improve.
2: We just have to really be steadfast in the way we need to play. We kind of got beat at our own game, so to speak, when we approached with Dickinson State. And that thing that we need to work on, we need to be a little bit better at, we call it out-of-system play, because that needs to be one of our strengths, is our defense and out-of-system play and getting other teams out of system more often. So we're going to reiterate that and refocus on that in practice.
1: The Skylights will be on the road again this weekend with a trip to Montana Western and Montana Tech this Friday and Saturday. Montana

0: The State University Northern Lights football has started the year 0-4 with three of those losses coming to NAIA top 25 teams. The Lights have struggled to run the ball early, but have found more success as the season goes on. Lights offensive coordinator Coach K shared how that has happened and how the rushing attack can take the next step forward.
1: I think the next step is, you know, just continuing to work as a group, those five up front, because at the end of the day, right, it comes down to communication, it comes down to taking the right steps, and those five guys are on the same page, which when I know they are, like, they're as good as anyone. Those running backs got a chance to pop, and we got a lot of talent back there, and I'm looking forward to seeing that.
0: MSU Northern makes the trip to Eastern Oregon University this Saturday in a rematch of the Lights' only win a year ago. Northern was led in that game by Spencer Leonards with two pick-six defensive scores to give the Lights a 23-7 win. For your MSU Northern sports rundown this weekend, Lights football will be at Eastern Oregon with kickoff at 2 p.m. Skylights volleyball is on the road at Montana Western Friday at 6 p.m. and Saturday at 2 p.m. Lights and Skylights Rodeo will be at their third of four rodeos for the fall season at Montana Western this Friday and Saturday. And to close it out, Lights and Skylights Cross Country will be at the Butte Invitational on Thursday at 3:30 p.m. And that will conclude another week of Bright Shining Lights. Thank you very much for listening, and remember that Bright Shining Lights is brought to you every Wednesday and Thursday by Rod's Drive-In. Rod's Drive-In, the home of the Ugly Burger.
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0: It's time for the Extended Weather Command forecast. Today will be sunny with highs around 80 and south winds up to 10 miles per hour. Tonight will be mostly clear with lows in the mid-50s and southeast winds 5 to 15 miles per hour with gusts up to 30. Friday will be mostly sunny with highs in the upper 80s and southeast winds 5 to 15 miles per hour with gusts up to 30. Friday night will be breezy and partly cloudy with a 20% chance of thunderstorms and lows in the upper 40s with south winds 15 to 25 miles per hour gusting to 45. Saturday will be breezy and sunny with highs in the mid-60s and west winds 15 to 25 miles per hour. Saturday night will be partly cloudy with lows around 40, and Sunday will be partly sunny with highs in the lower 60s.
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2: Welcome to Insight with New Media Broadcasters. I'm Joshua Weiss. Today, the interim chancellor of MSU Northern, Dr. Jennifer Brown, talks about the transition between provost and chancellor, previous visits with Congressman Downing, and diving into the specifics of the role as chancellor.
3: The transition has been wonderful, and I can attribute that mostly to the people on campus. They've been so gracious and helping me in accomplishing the things that we need to accomplish. We were able to have our orientation and really think about what do we want for this year and how do we want to be as a campus community. It's just been a great experience. The students coming back to campus has been wonderful as always. We have a very engaged freshman class, which is good to see, and everything just seems to be pointing in the direction of positive growth and change and building on what we already have as a strong foundation. You know, Northern is a smaller institution, and we are up on the High Line where maybe legislators don't always travel. And for us to really highlight the programs that we offer, the education that we provide to students across the High Line, the economic impact that we have on the High Line, it's just critical because we want them to know that we're here, that we are serving the state, we're serving a part of the state that really needs that service, and that their support is invaluable to us. My role was really to oversee the academic enterprise of the institution, but as chancellor, that scope is much broader, and I'm really looking at the health of the institution overall. That includes community engagement, that includes support from the wonderful community of Havre, but also the High Line and the state. That includes, you know, the health of our infrastructure, student affairs, student activities, enrollment management, just making sure that we are moving in a direction as a cohesive group that will benefit our students. We have a new interim provost. Her name is Dr. Valerie Martin Conley. She has an extensive

0: Resume of educational leadership. In fact, her PhD is in educational leadership and policy from Virginia Tech. She has served as the dean of a college of education at University of Colorado, Colorado Springs. She's been a provost at two other institutions. So she brings with her just a breadth and depth of knowledge that is wonderful for our campus to have. We are still in the process of a chancellor search, and that's happening at the state level. We're kind of waiting to see how that rolls out, but that doesn't mean we want to stand still. We want to keep moving forward. We want to keep strengthening our programs and keep strengthening the institution.
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1: From ABC News, I'm Michelle Franzen. China's leader at the White House for a state visit. President Trump greeting President Xi and now meeting behind closed doors. Here's ABC's Karen Travers.
2: There's a lot of pageantry, a lot of talk about mutual respect and strong friendship. That's what we heard from the president when he was standing with President Xi.

0: Montana State University Northern Lights football has started the year 0-4 with three of those losses coming to NAIA top 25 teams. The Lights have struggled to run the ball early, but have found more success as the season goes on. Lights offensive coordinator, Coach K, shared how that has happened and how the rushing attack can take the next step forward.
1: I think the next step is, you know, just continuing to work as a group, those five up front. Because at the end of the day, right, it comes down to communication. It comes down to taking the right steps. And those five guys are on the same page, which when I know they are, like, they're as good as anyone. Those running backs got a chance to pop. And we got a lot of talent back there, and I'm looking forward to seeing that.
0: MSU Northern makes the trip to Eastern Oregon University this Saturday in a rematch of the Lights' only win a year ago. Northern was led in that game by Spencer Lennertz with two pick-six defensive scores to give the Lights a 23-7 win. Chinook football has started the year off 3-1 after falling at home to the Belt Huskies last week in a close one, 30-26. The Sugar Beaters are back at home this week hosting the Rocky Boy Stars. Chinook head coach Mike Jones spoke with new media broadcaster Sports about what his team learned last week and what they will need to get a win Thursday night.
2: Our kids are tough. They play physical, and they were ready.

0: came up just short. Penalties and execution. That's kind of what we talked about. We got to limit dumb penalties, limit those ones that put us behind, and execute the game plan. No missed assignments, no missed blocks, no missed tackles. We're wrapping up those kind of things. No blown coverages. Those kind of things can help us down the road.
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2: As for a look for your sports rundown through Sunday, September 27th. For MSU Northern Athletics, the Skylights volleyball team will be at Montana Western Friday the 25th, starting at 6 p.m., and then the next day they will be at Montana Tech with that starting at 2 p.m. For the Havre High Blue Ponies' upcoming schedule, on Thursday and Friday the 24th and 25th, their golf is at the Divisional in East Helena. On Friday the 25th, the volleyball team is at Sydney starting at 6 p.m., and then the next day they will be at Glendive on Saturday with that starting at 2 p.m. On Friday, their cross-country team will be at the Fergus Invite, and after a bye week, the football team will be traveling to Browning Friday night at 7 p.m. Wrapping it up with the Chinook Sugarbeaters sports schedule, on Saturday their volleyball team will also be home hosting Shelby. Their cross-country team will also be competing in the Fergus Invite on Friday.
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1: Welcome into Montana at Noon. Today is Thursday, September 24th. And remember that Montana at Noon is your one-stop listen for North Central Montana, local news, weather, funeral notices, and state news. Starting things off, as always, with our joke of the day. Who keeps the ocean clean? Mermaids. Now let's take a look at the local Weather Command forecast. Today will be sunny with highs around 80 and south winds up to 10 miles per hour. Tonight will be most

0: mostly clear with lows in the mid-50s and southeast winds 5 to 15 miles per hour with gusts up to 30. Friday will be mostly sunny with highs in the upper 80s and southeast winds 5 to 15 miles per hour with gusts up to 30. Friday night will be breezy and partly cloudy with a 20% chance of thunderstorms and lows in the upper 40s with south winds 15 to 25 miles per hour gusting to 45. Saturday will be breezy and sunny with highs in the mid-60s and west winds 15 to 25 miles per hour. Saturday night will be partly cloudy with lows around 40. Sunday will be partly sunny with highs in the lower 60s. And Sunday night will be mostly cloudy with a 20% chance of rain after midnight and lows in the lower 40s. And Monday through Wednesday will be partly cloudy with highs in the mid-60s and lows in the lower 40s. And that will do it for today's local weather. Coming up on our local news, Havre Public Schools is looking into new ways to reach out to parents, and the MSU Northern Interim Chancellor spoke about why federal legislatures are important visitors to campus. Stay tuned for these stories and more on Montana at Noon.
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4: 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Montana State University Northern Interim Chancellor Dr. Jennifer Brown recently spoke with new media broadcasters and discussed why it is crucial that state and federal legislatures visit the campus.
6: For us to really highlight the programs that we offer, the education that we provide to students across the Highline, the economic impact that we have on the Highline, it's just critical because we want them to know that we're here, that we are serving the state.
4: In August, United States Congressman Troy Downing toured the MSU Northern campus while in Havre for a full day of meeting and forums. With Election Day just weeks away, Montana Secretary of State Christy Jacobson is encouraging voters to start preparing now. Registered voters across the Treasure State can now view their specific sample ballots online. Because of variations in districts and precincts, there are more than 800 different ballot styles available. State and local election officials completed ballot certification in August to make this one of the earliest rollouts of sample ballots in Montana history. By visiting voterportal.mt.gov, voters can review the exact races, candidates, and ballot issues they will see on Election Day. The portal also allows voters to find their polling places and confirm that their registration information is fully up to date ahead of the November 3rd general election. With Election Day just weeks away, Montana Secretary of State Christy Jacobson is encouraging voters to start preparing now. Registered voters across the Treasure State can now view their specific sample ballots online. Because of variations in districts and precincts, there are more than 800 different ballot styles available. State and local election officials completed ballot certification in August to make this one of the earliest rollouts of sample ballots in Montana history. By visiting voterportal.mt.gov, voters can review the exact races, candidates, and ballot issues they will see on election day. The portal also allows voters to find their polling places and confirm that their registration information is fully up to date ahead of the November 3rd general election.
7: A Montana State University alumnus is receiving one of the university's highest honors. Michael Ferris will be presented with the prestigious Blue and Gold Award this Friday as part of MSU's homecoming festivities. The award honors individuals who have rendered excellent lifetime service or brought national or international distinction to the university or the state of Montana. Ferris, a Shodo native, graduated from MSU in 1968 with a degree in chemical engineering and went on to a distinguished business career, including serving as CEO of Pioneer Companies. Together with his wife, Donna, Ferris has maintained a lifelong connection to the university. Over the past 5 decades, the couple has supported MSU through leadership and philanthropy, with their contributions and planned estate gifts exceeding $1 million. Their generosity has funded numerous scholarships in engineering and natural sciences, as well as the Presidential and the Heilman Scholars programs. Governor Greg Gianforte recently announced the opening of the 5th Annual Governor's Youth Hunting Story Contest, inviting Montana youth and apprentice hunters ages 10 to 17 to share their hunting adventures from across the Treasure State. Since launching the contest 5 years ago, the governor has recognized young hunters from communities across Montana for stories capturing memorable first hunts, time spent with family and mentors, lessons learned in the field, and the traditions that make hunting an important part of Montana's way of life. To enter the contest, hunters must submit a story of no more than 500 words and a photo from their hunt. Participants must be Montana residents and licensed hunters or apprentice hunters between the ages of 10 and 17. The governor will select 10 winners, 5 in the 10 and 13 age group, and 5 in the 14 and 17 age group. Winners will be invited to the state capitol in January to receive prizes and celebrate their hunting stories with the governor. The deadline to enter is Wednesday, December 2nd. The Helena Lewis and Clark National Forest is looking for volunteers to join its Resource Advisory Committee. Committee members will help decide how to fund vital local projects. These projects include watershed restoration, road maintenance, and habitat improvements across Broadwater, Mar, Teton, Lewis and Clark, and Judith Basin counties. Selected members will serve a 4-year term and typically meet just once or twice a year. Montana residents who would like to volunteer for the Resource Advisory Committee may visit the Forest Service website. Officials from the Federal Trade Commission say scammers are pasting fraudulent QR codes directly over legitimate ones. Scanning these altered codes can direct users to spoofed websites designed to steal money and personal identification information. To protect yourself, experts recommend preview URL links carefully for misspellings before clicking. Keeping your phone's operating system updated and using strong, multi-factor passwords can also prevent unauthorized access. If you suspect you have scanned a malicious code, immediately update your passwords, review your bank statements for unauthorized transactions, and report the incident to reportfraud.ftc.gov.
0: And that will wrap up today's local and state news. Stay tuned because we'll have one more look at our local weather and today's funeral notice, all to come on Montana at noon.
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Anna at noon. We have one funeral notice today. Joseph Tyler Henderson passed away on September 22nd, 2026. Funeral services will be held at 10 a.m. on September 25th at St. Mary's Catholic Church in Rocky Boy, with burial to follow at 3:30 p.m. at Babb Cemetery. To leave a message of condolence, please visit Joseph's online obituary at www.hollandbenign.com. Now we'll take another look at our local Weather Command forecast. Today will be sunny with highs around 80 and south winds up to 10 miles per hour. Tonight will be mostly clear with lows in the mid-50s and southeast winds 5 to 15 miles per hour with gusts up to 30. Friday will be mostly sunny with highs in the upper 80s and southeast winds 5 to 15 miles per hour with gusts up to 30. Friday night will be breezy and partly cloudy with a 20% chance of thunderstorms and lows in the upper 40s with south winds 15 to 25 miles per hour gusting to 45. Saturday will be breezy and sunny with highs in the mid-60s and west winds 15 to 25 miles per hour. Saturday night will be partly cloudy with lows around 40. Sunday will be partly sunny with highs in the lower 60s. And Sunday night will be mostly cloudy with a 20% chance of rain after midnight and lows in the lower 40s. And Monday through Wednesday will be partly cloudy with highs in the mid-60s and lows in the lower 40s. And that will conclude today's local weather and this Thursday edition of Montana at Noon. 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
6: 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It's just past midnight. Word is coming in that the luxury liner Titanic has struck ice in the North Atlantic. First reports tell us she's damaged, but stable, being taken under tow toward Halifax. Wait, hold on. We're, receiving a correction now. My God, the Titanic, she's gone down.
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8: It's time for the Extended Weather Command forecast. Today will be sunny with highs around 80 and south winds up to 10 miles per hour. Tonight will be mostly clear with lows in the mid-50s and southeast winds 5 to 15 miles per hour with gusts up to 30. Friday will be mostly sunny with highs in the upper 80s and southeast winds 5 to 15 miles per hour with gusts up to 30. Friday night will be breezy and partly cloudy with a 20% chance of thunderstorms and lows in the upper 40s with south winds 15 to 25 miles per hour gusting to 45. Saturday will be breezy and sunny with highs in the mid-60s and west winds 15 to 25 miles per hour. Saturday night will be partly cloudy with lows around 40, and Sunday will be partly sunny with highs in the lower 60s.
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0: It's time for the Midday Ag Report from the Western Ag Network.
1: Hi, everybody. I'm Russell Nimitz. Well, Angus cattle enthusiasts from across the United States and the world are in northern Montana this week for the 53rd annual Montana Angus Tour. It's the final day and time to check in once again with our network's Lane Nordland for another update.
2: Hey, Russell, that is right. The Angus Tour continues today up on the High Line. We are just north of Hingham right here at Whistling Winds Angus. Dave Satariva joining us. Dave, what's it like to have all these buses come through here and seeing all your cattle?
3: I'm not used to it. That's all I can say. You know, I know this is a people business, but I don't spend a lot of time around a lot of people. So it is overwhelming, but it is humbling to see everybody come and be so gracious and kind about, you know, being here and thankful for your hospitality. So yeah, it's a true blessing, and we really appreciate everybody for coming. So,
2: well, again, Russ, we have a few more miles to put up. We're actually going to end the day in the Bear Paws up at the Lloyd operation, a Shipwheel Angus, but we have a few stops in between. And March 15th, we'll give a shout out for the Whistling Wind sale. Don't bid against me, though, if you're coming to that sale. We'll put it that way. We'll be bidding on some bulls. But again, Russ, a great day, beautiful day on the High Line. We'll send it back to you in the studio.
1: All right. Thanks a lot, Lane. The tour concludes later this afternoon. Of course, he'll be sharing more of his coverage from this year's Montana Angus Tour and some upcoming radio, television, and social media features.
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1: Well, the IRS is giving ranchers a little bit more time to replace livestock sold because of drought and defer taxes on gains from those forced sales. The relief covers qualifying areas in 49 states and applies primarily to livestock held for breeding, dairy, or draft purposes. Eligible producers generally receive a four-year replacement period, with additional extensions possible if drought conditions continue. The IRS says producers must show drought prompted the livestock sale and that their area

0: received a federal drought designation. For more details, please contact your local accountant. And finally, this afternoon, record high diesel prices are squeezing farmers and ranchers, and the Trump administration is now considering whether restricting U.S. diesel exports could provide some relief. Now, some farm state lawmakers support the idea, but energy analysts and the American Petroleum Institute warn restricting diesel exports could eventually reduce refinery production, tighten supplies, and if you can believe it, even push those fuel prices higher. For the Western Ag Network, I'm Russell Nimitz.
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0: Hi, everybody. I'm Russell Nimitz. Well, here on this Thursday afternoon, week to date, it's been pretty quiet out there in feedlot country. Just a handful of deals marked yesterday out of Nebraska on the dress market at 3.5. And that, of course, would be steady with a week ago. As we await this week's full activity to develop out of feedlot country, live and feeder cattle futures today are trading mostly mixed. Live cattle for October off $1.25 at $219.67. December down 52 at 221.82, and February live cattle down 15 at 223.50. However, I want to note that those deferred months are all in the green this afternoon. Feeder cattle futures all in the green. September up $1.07 at 337.60. October's up a dime at 333.42. And November feeder cattle up 57 at 330.07. Looking across our region, last week at Producers Livestock Marketing Association there in Salina, Utah, over 1,300 head. Slaughter cows, $1.25 up to $1.51. Heiferettes, $1.50 up to $2.44. Slaughter bulls, $1.65 up to $1.78. 4 to 5 weight steers, $3.80 up to $4.85. 5 to 6 weights, $3.60 up to $4.42. 6 to 7 weights, $3.30 up to $3.87. 7 to 8 weights, $3 up to $3.25.
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0: 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Well, on Wednesday in Fort Collins, Colorado, at Centennial Livestock Auction, over 2,300 head of sheep and goats. The slaughter lamb market this week, 8 cents lower. So are the slaughter kids, and the slaughter ewes traded softer as well. Those slaughter lambs under 100 pounds, 280 up to 345. The ewes, $1 up to $1.70. And in the goat market, 50 to 70 pound slaughter kids, $1.50 up to $2.10. Let's wrap things up with the commodities, where as President Trump and Chinese President Xi meet this week in Washington, D.C. for their much anticipated summit. Not a whole lot of anything going on as of yet market-wise. Now, last night they did agree, I guess, to some sort of trade truce to continue through the first of the year, which initially supported soybeans yesterday and had the market there moving higher early on today. But as we do this, a lot of red in wheat, corn, and soybeans. March KC winter wheat down 8 at 777. March Minneapolis spring wheat off a full dime at 740. Chicago corn futures for March down 3.5 at 540. And January soybeans now off 7.25 at 1326 and some change. For the Western Ag Network, I'm Russell Nimitz.
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1: City of Haver Public Works Director Trevor Mork recently attended the Montana Rural Impact Forum in Great Falls. One of the topics discussed was how community residents can make an impact in their community. Mork tells us more about a resident-driven project that the city is now working on.
2: Yes, so SID 434 is a homegrown program that is just similar to that success story where you had a couple residents in that neighborhood that they wanted to see those improvements at their front door, and they understood that it's going to come onto their property assessments in the future, but it'll hopefully result in stormwater systems being expanded and also street improvements.
1: If you would like to learn more about the Special Improvement District process, call the City of Haver Public Works Department at 406-265-4941.

0: Hill County Library hosts Make or Mess Thursdays at 3:30 p.m. Enjoy the weekly STEM activity, build with Legos, or pass the time with puzzles or board games. Again, that's Make or Mess, Thursday afternoons at 3:30 p.m. at the Haverhill County Library, 406-265-2123.
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1: It's time for the Extended Weather Command forecast. Today will be sunny with highs around 80 and south winds up to 10 miles per hour. Tonight will be mostly clear with lows in the mid-50s and southeast winds 5 to 15 miles per hour with gusts up to 30. Friday will be mostly sunny with highs in the upper 80s and southeast winds 5 to 15 miles per hour with gusts up to 30. Friday night will be breezy and partly cloudy with a 20% chance of thunderstorms and lows in the upper 40s with south winds 15 to 25 miles per hour gusting to 45. Saturday will be breezy and sunny with highs in the mid 60s and west winds 15 to 25 miles per hour. Saturday night will be partly cloudy with lows around 40, and Sunday will be partly sunny with highs in the lower 60s.
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4: From ABC News, I'm Michelle Franzen. As President Trump holds meetings with China's President Xi, Republicans are urging the president to take a stronger stance with Xi beyond diplomatic talks in tonight's state dinner, warning that China is an adversary and supporter of Iran. ABC's Karen Travers has more from the White House.
5: China is Iran's top trading partner. China is the largest buyer of Iranian oil. And we're also hearing from lawmakers who say that China has been supplying intelligence, satellite imagery to Iran that has led to the deaths of American soldiers. So these are all big issues that will be discussed. The president said yesterday he will be talking about the war with Iran with China's President Xi. But they have a long list of things on this agenda. Artificial intelligence and potential cooperation there, even as the president has acknowledged this is a real competition right now.
4: At the UN, a defiant Israeli Prime Minister Benjamin Netanyahu delivering his speech to world leaders, defending Israel's military operations in Gaza and against Iran and its proxies. Netanyahu says again, the survival of Israel is at stake following the October 7th attacks nearly 3 years ago that sparked the war on Hamas in Gaza and Hezbollah in Lebanon.
6: The eternity of Israel will not falter, and the reason is simple. We have no other choice.
4: Outside the UN, pro-Palestinian demonstrations taking place against Netanyahu, who is facing elections next month in Israel. Artificial intelligence top executives spoke at the UN Security Council yesterday about the dangers of AI and needed protections. Here's ABC's Elizabeth Schulze.
7: Just hours after the leaders of OpenAI and Anthropic made a plea to the United Nations for global cooperation to rein in AI, we learned about a concerning new incident. An AI agent did not follow human directions and hacked into Australia's health department website.
4: ABC's Elizabeth Schulze, you're listening to ABC News.
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4: Red Sox and Cubs games at Fenway Park have been adjusted to avoid the storm's brunt. ABC News meteorologist Samara Theodore has more on the timing.
12: New England is going to take the brunt of this storm. Don't get me wrong, New York City, there will be impacts lining the eastern seaboard, but we're certainly going to see some of the heaviest, strongest impacts towards the end of the weekend into the top of next week, Monday, in New England.
4: Residents in New Mexico, meantime, dealing with flash flooding from back-to-back storms this week. Burn-scarred communities near Ruidoso are hardest hit. Starbucks will be closing hundreds of underperforming locations.
9: In a memo to employees, Starbucks CEO Brian Nichols says a company will be closing 250 stores out of over 18,000 stores worldwide. Nichols also saying about 1,000 stores will get uplifts, as he calls them. He's been focused on enhancing the in-store experience as a chain fends off competition from other companies like McDonald's, which has been going all in on high-margin beverages. Nichols says those working at Starbucks locations who will be closing will be notified this week. Alex Stone, EBC News.
4: NASCAR legend Darrell Waltrip is taking a break from the public eye. According to a statement from his family, Waltrip is suffering from frontotemporal dementia they believe was caused by CTE. Michelle Franzen, ABC News.
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14: Now for a look at your local Weather Command forecast. Today will be sunny with highs around 80 and south winds up to 10 miles per hour. Tonight will be mostly clear with lows in the mid-50s and southeast winds 5 to 15 miles per hour with gusts up to 30. Friday will be mostly sunny with highs in the upper 80s and southeast winds 5 to 15 miles per hour with gusts up to 30.
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9: It's time for the Extended Weather Command forecast. Today will be sunny with highs around 80 and south winds up to 10 miles per hour. Tonight will be mostly clear with lows in the mid-50s and southeast winds 5 to 15 miles per hour with gusts up to 30. Friday will be mostly sunny with highs in the upper 80s and southeast winds 5 to 15 miles per hour with gusts up to 30. Friday night will be breezy and partly cloudy with a 20% chance of thunderstorms and lows in the upper 40s with south winds 15 to 25 miles per hour gusting to 45. Saturday will be breezy and sunny with highs in the mid-60s and west winds 15 to 25 miles per hour. Saturday night will be partly cloudy with lows around 40, and Sunday will be partly sunny with highs in the lower 60s.
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1: Coming up, MSU Northern Interim Chancellor talks why it's important that state and federal legislatures visit the campus, and MSU alumnus is receiving one of the university's highest honors.
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1: Montana State University Northern Interim Chancellor Dr. Jennifer Brown recently spoke with new media broadcasters and discussed why it is crucial that state and federal legislatures visit the campus.
4: For us to really highlight the programs that we offer, the education that we provide to students across the High Line, the economic impact that we have on the High Line, it's just critical because we want them to know that we're here, that we are serving the state.
1: In August, United States Congressman Troy Downing toured the MSU Northern campus while in Havre for a full day of meeting and forums. Havre Public Schools always looks for innovative ways to reach the parents of their students. Superintendent Brian Gum told new media broadcasters about something new they are starting this year.
5: I'm going to start a YouTube video called Scoop with the Soup. 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So it's also not only going to include our school buildings, but also like our bus garage here at Robbins, doing some different ways just to kind of get more engagement with our families.
1: You can find the Havre Public Schools website at bluepony.k12.com. With Election Day just weeks away, Montana Secretary of State Christy Jacobson is encouraging voters to start preparing now. Registered voters across the Treasure State can now view their specific sample ballots online. Because of variations in districts and precincts, there are more than 800 different ballot styles available. State and local election officials completed ballot certification in

0: in August to make this one of the earliest rollouts of sample ballots in Montana history. By visiting voterportal.mt.gov, voters can review the exact races, candidates, and ballot issues they will see on Election Day. The portal also allows voters to find their polling places and confirm that their registration information is fully up to date ahead of the November 3rd general election.
1: A Montana State University alumnus is receiving one of the university's highest honors. Michael Ferris will be presented with the prestigious Blue and Gold Award this Friday as part of MSU's homecoming festivities. The award honors individuals who have rendered excellent lifetime service or brought national or international distinction to the university or the state of Montana. Ferris, a Shodo native, graduated from MSU in 1968 with a degree in chemical engineering and went on to a distinguished business career, including serving as CEO of Pioneer Companies. Together with his wife, Donna, Ferris has maintained a lifelong connection to the university. Over the past 5 decades, the couple has supported MSU through leadership and philanthropy, with their contributions and planned estate gifts exceeding $1 million. Their generosity has funded numerous scholarships in engineering and natural sciences, as well as the Presidential and the Heilman Scholars programs. Officials from the Federal Trade Commission say scammers are pasting fraudulent QR codes directly over legitimate ones. Scanning these altered codes can direct users to spoofed websites designed to steal money and personal identification information. To protect yourself, experts recommend preview URL links carefully for misspellings before clicking. Keeping your phone's operating system updated and using strong, multi-factor passwords can also prevent unauthorized access. If you suspect you have scanned a malicious code, immediately update your passwords, review your bank statements for unauthorized transactions, and report the incident to reportfraud.ftc.gov.
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2: From ABC News, I'm Michelle Franzen. During a state visit, China's President Xi says his country and the U.S. can build on President Trump's visit to China earlier this year, including goals to strengthen communication. ABC's Karen Travers says after meetings today, there is a state dinner.
3: Tonight is the state dinner, which the president has said is the hottest ticket in town. Only about 100 people that will be attending that here at the White House. Tech leaders, business leaders, cabinet secretaries, and government officials. The president said that tomorrow, he and Xi Jinping will go to the National Archives, where they will have a chance to look at the Constitution. Also be a notable event given everything that is happening right now with this press coverage situation.
2: The freedom of the press being tested during the state visit by China's leader after a federal judge ruled 3 media outlets banned by the president last week should have their full access reinstated. Some members of the media impacted reported they still have not been granted access this morning. The judge ordering the Trump administration to explain why it had not complied with the order. Here's ABC's Mary Bruce.
4: This morning, a lawyer for the 3 media organizations, calling this a, quote, strong ruling vindicating freedom of the press, due process, and the rule of law. This move is just temporary, however, allowing them to regain access while litigation proceeds.
2: A developing storm off the Carolinas is expected to become a full-blown nor'easter this weekend. Coastal flood alerts are in effect, stretching from North Carolina and the Jersey Shore up to New England.
5: 50-mile-per-hour wind gusts, and I think the winds, that's where it gets its name from, a nor'easter. We're seeing these northeast winds drive into places like Poughkeepsie, New York City, Atlantic City, Boston, and Newport taking some of the brunt of this system when it comes to the waves. Places like Bar Harbor and Portland, Maine, not remaining unscathed. Heavy rain and some pretty gusty winds as well.
2: ABC's meteorologist Samara Theodore. Moderate to major flooding also possible due to onshore flow and high surf that will combine with Saturday's full moon. 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
2: In the Pacific, Tropical Storm Nolo is now less than 300 miles south of the Big Island of Hawaii, is expected to strengthen into a hurricane soon. Preps underway on the islands after several recent storms have battered the state of Hawaii.
10: The exact track of Nolo remains uncertain, but it now appears it will likely hug up against the Big Island. It could unleash extreme flooding rains of more than 20 inches in some areas of the islands. Governor Josh Green is telling residents they need to take Nolo seriously and get ready for intense rain on Friday and Saturday.
11: Material goods can always be replaced. Houses can be rebuilt, but we can't bring back our loved ones.
10: Hawaii's emergency leaders say flash flooding and mudslides are the biggest concerns because the ground is so saturated with water after other recent storms. Alex Stone, ABC News.
2: New York Attorney General Letitia James suing prediction betting site Polymarket, accusing the company of running an illegal gambling operation.
12: The federal lawsuit alleged that Polymarket is an illegal, unlicensed gambling operation that exposes New Yorkers to serious personal and financial risk. Polymarket argues they aren't subject to state gambling laws because they're technically selling financial contracts, something regulated by the federal government. But the New York Attorney General says that under state law, it's the same thing as gambling and needs a license to operate. The federal lawsuit comes as Polymarket sees a massive boom in business, on track to facilitate more than $70 billion in trades just this year.
2: ABC's Peter Haralambos, Michelle Franz, and ABC News.
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14: Your Weather Command forecast. Tonight mostly clear, low in the mid-50s. Tomorrow sunny, high in the upper 80s. Through tomorrow, southeast wind 5 to 15 miles per hour, gusting up to 30. Tomorrow night, mostly cloudy with a 20% chance of evening thunderstorms, partly cloudy after midnight. Low in the upper 40s, west wind 15 to 25 miles per hour, gusting as high as 45.
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1: 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On this week's episode, we will hear from head coach of the Haver High football team, Jake Eldridge, on what their focuses are heading into Browning on Friday, and then we'll take a look at the Northern Class C football standings and a look on what's on tap for this upcoming weekend. Coming off a bye week, the Haver Blue Ponies football team is looking to turn their season around after starting off winless through the first 4 weeks of the season. Now preparing to hit the road to take on Browning Friday, head coach of the Ponies, Jake Eldridge, shares what his team focused on during the off week ahead of their matchup.
4: Offensively, just, you know, operation, you know, execution, make sure that we're aligned right, correctly, right, you know, our communications are intact and everybody knows exactly what we're supposed to be doing so we can work well together. And then defensively, obviously, I think tackling has been the biggest thing that we've got to focus on. We've just got to become better tacklers and, you know, we've worked really hard at that here in the bye week. And then special teams, we've got to become more consistent.
1: 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Approaching the midway mark in the Northern Class C high school football year, here is how the standings currently look starting from the bottom. Harlem and Rocky Boy are currently 0-3. Centerville and Sims are 1-3. Shoto and Box Elder are an even 2-2. Chinook, Cascade, and Fort Benton are all two games above 500 at 3-1. And then all alone at the top and still undefeated are the Belt Huskies at 4-0. For a quick look on what's on tap for the weekend, Chinook's football team will host Rocky Boy Thursday night at 7, their cross-country team will compete in Lewistown Friday, and their volleyball team hosts Shelby Saturday at 7. For Haver Sports, there is divisional golf taking place Thursday and Friday, their cross-country team will also be in Lewistown Friday, and their volleyball team will be at Sydney Friday at 6, and then at Glendive Saturday at 2. That'll wrap up this week's edition of Prep Sports Preview. Thank you for tuning in, and thank you once again to our sponsor, Scharf, Cato and Company. 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

0: Now for an extended look at your weather command forecast. Tonight mostly clear, low in the mid-50s. Tomorrow sunny, high in the upper 80s. Through tomorrow, southeast wind 5 to 15 miles per hour, gusting up to 30. Tomorrow night, mostly cloudy with a 20% chance of evening thunderstorms, partly cloudy after midnight, low in the upper 40s, west wind 15 to 25 miles per hour, gusting as high as 45. Saturday sunny, high in the mid 60s, west wind 15 to 25 miles per hour. Saturday night, partly cloudy, low in the upper 30s. Sunday and Sunday night, mostly cloudy, high in the mid-60s, low in the lower 40s. Monday through Wednesday, partly cloudy, highs in the mid-60s, lows in the lower 40s.
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0: Head to the Harlem Public Library for Lego Club, Thursdays at 4 p.m. For all ages, children 5 and under must be accompanied by an adult, and join them on Friday at 10 a.m. for story time for children ages 1 to 5 and their parents or caregivers, the time for them to read, sing, talk, write, and play.
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1: City of Havre Public Works Director Trevor Mork recently attended the Montana Rural Impact Forum in Great Falls. One of the topics discussed was how community residents can make an impact in their community. Mork tells us more about a resident-driven project that the city is now working on.
4: Yes, so SID 434 is a homegrown program that is just similar to that success story where you had a couple residents in that neighborhood that they wanted to see those improvements at their front door, and they understood that it's going to come onto their property assessments in the future, but it'll hopefully result in stormwater systems being expanded and also street improvements.
1: If you would like to learn more about the Special Improvement District process, call the City of Havre Public Works Department at 406-265-4941. Montana State University Northern Interim Chancellor Dr. Jennifer Brown recently spoke with new media broadcasters and discussed why it is crucial that state and federal legislatures visit the campus.
5: For us to really highlight the programs that we offer, the education that we provide to students across the High Line, the economic impact that we have on the High Line, it's just critical because we want them to know that we're here, that we are serving the state.
1: In August, United States Congressman Troy Downing toured the MSU Northern campus while in Havre for a full day of meeting and forums. Havre Public Schools always looks for innovative ways to reach the parents of their students. Superintendent Brian Gum told new media broadcasters about something new they are starting this year.
6: I'm going to start a YouTube video called Scoop with the Soup. 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So it's also not only going to include our school buildings, but also like our bus garage here at Robbins, doing some different ways just to kind of get more engagement with our families.
1: You can find the Havre Public Schools website at bluepony.k12.com.
2: Governor Greg Gianforte recently announced the opening of the 5th annual Governor's Youth Hunting Story Contest, inviting

0: Montana youth and apprentice hunters ages 10 to 17 to share their hunting adventures from across the Treasure State. Since launching the contest 5 years ago, the governor has recognized young hunters from communities across Montana for stories capturing memorable first hunts, time spent with family and mentors, lessons learned in the field, and the traditions that make hunting an important part of Montana's way of life. To enter the contest, hunters must submit a story of no more than 500 words and a photo from their hunt. Participants must be Montana residents and licensed hunters or apprentice hunters between the ages of 10 and 17. The governor will select 10 winners, 5 in the 10 and 13 age group, and 5 in the 14 and 17 age group. Winners will be invited to the state capitol in January to receive prizes and celebrate their hunting stories with the governor. The deadline to enter is Wednesday, December 2nd. The Helena Lewis and Clark National Forest is looking for volunteers to join its Resource Advisory Committee. Committee members will help decide how to fund vital local projects. These projects include watershed restoration, road maintenance, and habitat improvements across Broadwater, Mar, Teton, Lewis and Clark, and Judith Basin counties. Selected members will serve a 4-year term and typically meet just once or twice a year. Montana residents who would like to volunteer for the Resource Advisory Committee may visit the Forest Service website.
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2: From ABC News, I'm Michelle Franzen. The White House preparing for tonight's state dinner honoring China's President Xi and his wife. Earlier, President Trump rolled out the red carpet before meeting behind closed doors with the president. He says he and Xi share a special great friendship. The state visit drawing bipartisan criticism, though, with China's support of Iran. ABC's Karen Travers has more.
3: China is Iran's top trading partner. China is the largest buyer of Iranian oil. And we're also hearing from lawmakers who say that China has been supplying intelligence, satellite imagery to Iran that has led to the deaths of American soldiers. So these are all big issues that will be discussed. The president said yesterday he will be talking about the war with Iran with China's President Xi.
2: The war with Iran keeping oil prices hovering near or above $100 a barrel, impacting fuel prices. Diesel drives the U.S. economy. Truck drivers and farmers relying on the fuel. Gas buddies showing a gallon is above $6.50 and climbing. ABC's Karen Wall says the Trump administration is debating options that could tame some of those costs.
4: One idea to tackle this problem of high diesel prices is to ban the export of American diesel to keep supplies here in the U.S. President Trump supports that idea, but his energy secretary, Chris Wright, is against it. Wright says the same refineries that make diesel also make regular gas and jet fuel. And he says if they can't ship diesel overseas, they'll run out of places to store it, and then we'll be forced to cut production, driving prices even higher.
2: An FDA advisory panel has endorsed a blood test that can be used to screen for signs of dozens of different types of cancer. The Galleri test is made by Grail and analyzes cell-free DNA. If a test comes back positive, more would need to be done for a diagnosis.
5: The test is already available by prescription for people 50 and older. FDA approval could mean easier access and insurance reimbursement.
2: ABC's Andrea Fujii. 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
2: On the world stage at the UN General Assembly, Israel's Prime Minister Benjamin Netanyahu delivering a speech to world leaders defending Israel's military operations in the Middle East. Netanyahu pushing back on claims that Israel is carrying out genocide in Gaza, saying Hamas and other Iran-backed militants openly call for the destruction of Israel and Jews around the world.
10: Israel didn't commit genocide. Israel prevented genocide.
2: Netanyahu again says the survival of Israel is at stake following the October 7th attacks 3 years ago that sparked the war on Hamas in Gaza and Hezbollah in Lebanon. Outside the United Nations today, pro-Palestinian demonstrations took place against Israel's prime minister. There is also pressure mounting at home. Netanyahu is facing Israeli elections next month. Fall is here, and leaf peeping experts say across the Northeast, the colors are expected to be vivid due to more moisture. ABC's Will Reeve is in New Hampshire ahead of the busy tourist season.
11: With peak foliage here in New England still a few weeks away, enthusiasm is already reaching a fever pitch.
12: I'm taking people to see covered bridges, the fields, the forest, kind of getting them off the beaten path a little bit.
11: Amy Bartlett runs a company that offers private fall foliage tours in the Woodstock, Vermont area.
12: I've actually got some guests who are coming over from the United Kingdom this year, too.
11: She says she's already all sold out for the fall.
2: I'm Michelle Franzen, ABC News.
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14: Your weather command forecast. Tonight mostly clear, low in the mid-50s. Tomorrow sunny, high in the upper 80s. Through tomorrow, southeast wind 5 to 15 miles per hour, gusting up to 30. Tomorrow night, mostly cloudy with a 20% chance of evening thunderstorms. Partly cloudy after midnight. Low in the upper 40s. West wind 15 to 25 miles per hour, gusting as high as 45.
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0: Hello, all MSU Northern Lights and Skylights fans. It's time for another edition of Bright Shining Lights, everything MSU Northern Athletics. 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
1: Welcome into Bright Shining Lights, brought to you by Rod's Drive-In every Wednesday and Thursday. I'm Ira Bowman, and today we'll be taking a dive into the goal for improvement for Skylights Volleyball and how the MSU Northern run game can make another step forward. Skylights Volleyball has fallen to 7-6 on the year after dropping both games on the road at Dickinson State and Bismarck State over the weekend. The Skylights claimed victory in only one of the seven total sets played against the Blue Hawks and Mystics. Head coach Jerry Wagner spoke with NMB Sports on where his team needs to improve.
2: We just have to really be steadfast in the way we need to play. We kind of got beat at our own game, so to speak, when we approached with Dickinson State. And that thing that we need to work on, we need to be a little bit better at, we call it out-of-system play, because that needs to be one of our strengths, is our defense and out-of-system play and getting other teams out of system more often. So we're going to reiterate that and refocus on that in practice.
1: The Skylights will be on the road again this weekend with a trip to Montana Western and Montana Tech this Friday and Saturday. Montana State University Northern Lights football has started the year 0-4 with three of those losses coming to NAIA top 25 teams. The Lights have struggled to run the ball early, but have found more success as the season goes on. Lights offensive coordinator, Coach K, shared how that has happened and how the rushing attack can take the next step forward.
3: I think the next step is, you know, just continuing to work as a group, those five up front, because at the end of the day, right, it comes down to communication, it comes down to taking the right steps, and those five guys are on the same page, which when I know they are, like, they're as good as anyone. Those running backs got a chance to pop, and we got a lot of talent back there, and I'm looking forward to seeing that.
1: MSU Northern makes the trip to Eastern Oregon University this Saturday in a rematch of the Lights' only win a year ago. Northern was led in that game by Spencer Lennertz with two pick six defensive scores to give the Lights a 23-7 win. For your MSU Northern sports rundown this weekend, Lights football will be at Eastern Oregon with kickoff at 2 p.m. Skylights volleyball is on the road at Montana Western Friday at 6 p.m. and Saturday at 2 p.m. Lights and Skylights Rodeo will be at their third of four rodeos for the fall season at Montana Western this Friday and Saturday. And to close it out, Lights and Skylights Cross Country will be at the Butte Invitational on Thursday at 3:30 p.m. And that will conclude another week of Bright Shining Lights. Thank you very much for listening, and remember that Bright Shining Lights is brought to you every Wednesday and Thursday by Rod's Drive-In. Rod's Drive-In, the home of the Ugly Burger.
0: Rod's Drive-In on the south end of Fifth Avenue is proud to bring you Bright Shining Lights every Wednesday and Thursday at 11:30 and 4:30 on KOJM. Keep up to date on MSU Northern Athletics by tuning in to Bright Shining Lights every Wednesday and Thursday, 11:30 and 4:30 on The Rock, KOJM. Bright Shining Lights is brought to you by Rod's Drive-In, home of the Ugly Burger and Flavor Shot Soda. Rod's Drive-In on the south end of Fifth Avenue, where good old-fashioned taste is the norm.

0: Thanks, all you MSU Northern Lights and Skylights fans, for tuning in to this week's edition of Bright Shining Lights. You can hear it every Wednesday and Thursday, and it's all brought to you by Rod's Drive-In on the south end of Fifth Avenue. 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

0: Here are your area road conditions as reported by the Montana Department of Transportation for Thursday, September 24th. Throughout the region, there's mostly clear skies with no precipitation expected, visibility up to 10 miles, and winds coming from the south and southeast at 5 to 10 miles per hour. On U.S. Highway 2 in Havre, between mile markers 381.3 and 383.8, there's road repair and panel replacement on 1st Street from 9th Avenue West to 4th Avenue West. And also on U.S. Highway 2, from mile markers 375.8 to 376.4, there is construction being done on the side slopes and ditch of the highway. Watch for trucks and equipment. On secondary 432, between mile markers 34.2 and 40.5, there's paving operations being done. Expect traffic controlled by signals during daylight hours. And on US 191, between mile markers 86 and 88.5, there's construction on Fred Robinson and Armels Creek Bridge. For your Thursday road report, I'm Evan Suarez reporting with New Media Broadcasters.
1: Now for an extended look at your Weather Command forecast. Tonight mostly clear, low in the mid-50s. Tomorrow sunny, high in the upper 80s. Through tomorrow, southeast wind 5 to 15 miles per hour, gusting up to 30. Tomorrow night, mostly cloudy with a 20% chance of evening thunderstorms, partly cloudy after midnight, low in the upper 40s, west wind 15 to 25 miles per hour, gusting as high as 45. Saturday sunny, high in the mid-60s, west wind 15 to 25 miles per hour. Saturday night, partly cloudy, low in the upper 30s. Sunday and Sunday night, mostly cloudy, high in the mid-60s, low in the lower 40s. Monday through Wednesday, partly cloudy, highs in the mid-60s, lows in the lower 40s. 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
1: Montana State University Northern Interim Chancellor Dr. Jennifer Brown recently spoke with new media broadcasters and discussed why it is crucial that state and federal legislatures visit the campus.
5: For us to really highlight the programs that we offer, the education that we provide to students across the High Line, the economic impact that we have on the High Line, it's just critical because we want them to know that we're here, that we are serving the state.
1: In August, United States Congressman Troy Downing toured the MSU Northern campus while in Haver for a full day of meeting and forums. Haver Public Schools always looks for innovative ways to reach the parents of their students. Superintendent Brian Gum told new media broadcasters about something new they are starting this year.
6: I'm going to start a YouTube video called Scoop with the Soup. 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We're going to be featuring a different building each month. So it's also not only going to include our school buildings, but also like our bus garage here at Robbins, doing some different ways just to kind of get more engagement with our families.
1: You can find the Haver Public Schools website at bluepony.k12.com. With Election Day just weeks away, Montana Secretary of State Christy Jacobson is encouraging voters to start preparing now. Registered voters across the Treasure State can now view their specific sample ballots online. Because of variations in districts and precincts, there are more than 800 different ballot styles available. State and local election officials completed ballot certification in August to make this one of the earliest rollouts of sample ballots in Montana history. By visiting voterportal.mt.gov, voters can review the exact races, candidates, and ballot issues they will see on Election Day. The portal also allows voters to find their polling places and confirm that their registration information is fully up to date ahead of the November 3rd general election.
7: A Montana State University alumnus is receiving one of the university's highest honors. Michael Ferris will be presented with the prestigious Blue and Gold Award this Friday as part of MSU's homecoming festivities. The award honors individuals who have rendered excellent lifetime service or brought national or international distinction to the university or the state of Montana. Ferris, a Shodo native, graduated from MSU in 1968 with a degree in chemical engineering and went on to a distinguished business career, including serving as CEO of Pioneer Companies. Together with his wife, Donna, Ferris has maintained a lifelong connection to the university. Over the past 5 decades, the couple has supported MSU through leadership and philanthropy, with their contributions and planned estate gifts exceeding $1 million. Their generosity has funded numerous scholarships in engineering.

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1: Hi, everybody. I'm Russell Nemeth. Well, for Montana Farm Bureau Federation member McKay Reed, a recent trip to Washington, D.C. certainly provided a firsthand look at how grassroots agricultural voices can reach policymakers on Capitol Hill. Reed, a sheep rancher from Whitehall who serves on Montana Farm Bureau's Young Farmers and Ranchers Committee and chairs its Sheep and Goat Committee,

0: to discuss issues affecting farmers and ranchers. And for her, the timing of the trip added to the experience as work on the farm bill was underway.
1: It was a really exciting time to be in Washington, D.C. Of course, hot ticket item was the Senate Farm Bill.
0: Beyond watching the legislative process unfold, she said one of her biggest takeaways was also seeing how seriously Farm Bureau members are received when they bring that firsthand agricultural experience to our nation's capital.
1: Farm Bureau definitely carries a big weight when you bring that up. People sit down and they certainly listen.
0: Stay with us. We'll have more with Whitehall's McKay Reed right after this.
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0: It's a Bred Cow and Bred Heifer special this Monday, September 28th at Torrington Livestock Markets, Torrington, Wyoming. 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Whitehall's McKay Reed also credits Montana Farm Bureau's ACE leadership program with helping prepare her to become more involved in agricultural advocacy.
1: 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Montana Farm Bureau does a wonderful job putting it together. The speakers that they bring in just light a fire in your stomach and really drive you to want to be better, to want to lead, to step up. And be the change you want to see.
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5: 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It's AI versus AI in cybersecurity.
6: Threat actors, they're using AI to power their attacks.
5: Hyatt Gello is the Executive Vice President of Microsoft Security.
6: We saw them evolving from AI used to assist them about a year ago to then building campaigns that could run like 90% with AI and they were directing. To now, some of those attacks are fully autonomous.
5: And that has Microsoft offering new ways for security professionals to guard their cyber borders with what it's calling the Integrated Security Operations Center in Microsoft Defender. The aim? Break down barriers that slow the flow of information, even as cyber threats are speeding up, and deploying security-specific AI agents.
6: Bringing the agents into that experience, so the AI-powered defenses, so that the humans plus the agent can act on the same context.
5: With Tech Trends, I'm Brian Clark, ABC News.
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3: Montana State University Northern Lights football has started the year 0-4 with three of those losses coming to NAIA top 25 teams. The Lights have struggled to run the ball early, but have found more success as the season goes on. Lights offensive coordinator, Coach K, shared how that has happened and how the rushing attack can take the next step forward.
4: I think the next step is, you know, just continuing to work as a group, those five up front. Because at the end of the day, right, it comes down to communication. It comes down to taking the right steps. And those five guys are on the same page, which when I know they are, like, they're as good as anyone. Those running backs got a chance to pop, and we got a lot of talent back there, and I'm looking forward to seeing that.
3: MSU Northern makes the trip to Eastern Oregon University this Saturday in a rematch of the Lights' only win a year ago. Northern was led in that game by Spencer Leonards with two pick six defensive scores to give the Lights a 23-7 win. Chinook football has started the year off 3-1 after falling at home to the Belt Huskies last week in a close one, 30-26. The Sugar Beaters are back at home this week hosting the Rocky Boy Stars. Chinook head coach Mike Jones spoke with new media broadcaster Sports about what his team learned last week and what they will need to get a win Thursday night.
5: Our kids are tough. They play physical, and they were ready for a big game. It's the best I've seen them execute a game plan. It's a really good team we played and just came up just short. Penalties and execution. That's kind of what we talked about. We got to limit dumb penalties, limit those ones that put us behind. And, execute the game plan, no missed assignments, no missed blocks, no missed tackles. We're wrapping up those kind of things. No blown coverages. Those kind of things can help us down the road.
3: Kickoff will be at 7 p.m. and you can listen live on KRYK.
6: As for a look for your sports rundown through Sunday, September 27th. For MSU Northern Athletics, the Skylights volleyball team will be at Montana Western Friday the 25th, starting at 6 p.m., and then the next day they will be at Montana Tech with that starting at 2 p.m. Lights football will be at Eastern Oregon University on Saturday with kickoff at 1 p.m., and you can listen on KPQX. For the Havre High Blue Ponies' upcoming schedule, on Thursday and Friday, the 24th and 25th, their golf is at the Divisional in East Helena. On Friday the 25th, the volleyball team is at Sydney starting at 6 p.m., and then the next day they will be at Glendive on Saturday with that starting at 2 p.m. On Friday, their cross-country team will be at the Fergus Invite, and after a bye week, the football team will be traveling to Browning Friday night at 7 p.m. Wrapping it up with the Chinook Sugar Beaters sports schedule, on Saturday their volleyball team will also be home.

0: stop for a sit-down meal, or just need to get something on the go. McDonald's of Havre is ready to serve you and looks forward to seeing you.
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2: Christine Lisi. Quarterback Michael Penix tonight will play his first NFL game since November 16th when he and the Falcons visit the Packers in the opening game of NFL Week 3. Penix back from that torn ACL. Winless Atlanta hoping he can provide a jolt for an offense that saw QBs Cooper Rush and Jack Strand throw a combined 5 interceptions with 1 touchdown pass while Penix worked his way back for the first 2 games. The long layoff, not the only challenge ahead tonight for Penix, points out former NFL head coach Chuck Pagano.
3: New head coach and new offensive coordinator in that environment. Now, they're going to hand the thing off to Bijan. We know that they're going to throw it quick out of there. He's going to get it out of his hand. He's going to take a couple shots down the field. But you just know Gannon is going to put 9 guys in a box, all eyes on Bijan, right? They are not going to allow him to wreck this game.
2: Chuck Pagano on the Pat McAfee Show. The judge who presided over the criminal case of Packers running back Josh Jacobs denied a request by the victim to have evidence permanently sealed and instead turned the matter over to the police department that conducted the criminal investigation. Should the Hobart Lawrence Police Department decide to release evidence, the victim or Jacobs will be entitled to appeal before anything is released. A permanent sealing of the evidence could have prevented the NFL from reviewing the video from the domestic dispute in May at Jacobs' Green Bay home. Jacobs on the commissioner's exemplist can't play or practice. After the league's investigation is over, he could be suspended. The NFL fined 49ers fullback Kyle Juszczyk nearly $15,000 for engaging in what it called offensive demonstrations when he imitated chugging a beer in the win over Miami. Soccer, Emily Fox, a key player for the U.S. women's national team, signed a new contract at Arsenal. She's been key for an Arsenal squad that won the Women's Champions League last year and Women's Champions Cup earlier this year.
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9: 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I'm Joshua Weiss. Today, the interim chancellor of MSU Northern, Dr. Jennifer Brown, talks about the transition between provost and chancellor, previous visits with Congressman Downing, and diving into the specifics of the role as chancellor.
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1: City of Havre Public Works Director Trevor Mork recently attended the Montana Rural Impact Forum in Great Falls. One of the topics discussed was how community residents can make an impact in their community. Mork tells us more about a resident-driven project that the city is now working on.
4: Yes, so SID 434 is a homegrown program that is just similar to that success story where you had a couple residents in that neighborhood that they wanted to see those improvements at their front door, and they understood that it's going to come onto their property assessments in the future, but it'll hopefully result in stormwater systems being expanded and also street improvements.
1: If you would like to learn more about the Special Improvement District process, call the City of Havre Public Works Department at 406-265-4941. Montana State University Northern Interim Chancellor Dr. Jennifer Brown recently spoke with new media broadcasters and discussed why it is crucial that state and federal legislatures visit the campus.
5: For us to really highlight the programs that we offer, the education that we provide to students across the Highline, the economic impact that we have on the Highline, it's just critical because we want them to know that we're here, that we are serving the state.
1: In August, United States Congressman Troy Downing toured the MSU Northern campus while in Havre for a full day of meeting and forums. Havre Public Schools always looks for innovative ways to reach the parents of their students. Superintendent Brian Gum told new media broadcasters about something new they are starting this year.
6: I'm going to start a YouTube video called Scoop with the Soup. 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
7: Governor Greg Gianforte recently announced the opening of the 5th annual Governor's Youth Hunting Story Contest, inviting Montana youth and apprentice hunters ages 10 to 17 to share their hunting adventures from across the Treasure State. Since launching the contest 5 years ago, the governor has recognized young hunters from communities across Montana for stories capturing memorable first hunts, time spent with family and mentors, lessons learned in the field, and the traditions that make hunting an important part of Montana's way of life. To enter the contest, hunters must submit a story of no more than 500 words and a photo from their hunt. Participants must be Montana residents and licensed hunters or apprentice hunters between the ages of 10 and 17. The governor will select 10 winners, 5 in the 10 and 13 age group, and 5 in the 14 and 17 age group. Winners will be invited to the state capitol in January to receive prizes and celebrate their hunting stories with the governor. The deadline to enter is Wednesday, December 2nd. The Helena Lewis and Clark National Forest is looking for volunteers to join its